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3: 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Building Snowy 2.0. Australia's biggest battery right here in the Snowy Mountains.
4: This is Budgie Baker. We've got ourselves a sunny day again. Only light winds around, so I think it's going to be a pretty good day to be on the snow if you can. Plenty of snow making overnight to top up or build the cover around the resorts. So one, they really can't wait till 20th of June before they have their lift spinning. Charlotte Pass is planning for 20 June opening. Great night of snow making adding to the natural snow cover. Perisher, Village 8 is open today to give access for more of Front Valley with a conveyor open as well. Should be lots of fun for the skiers and borders. Threadbow, Friday Flat the Go, Easy Does It Chair and a Wombat Snow Runner moving those first timers and all the keen riders around. It's going to stay sunny for the day. Plenty of events and music still happening, so you're going to find yourself plenty to keep you busy when not on the snow.
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5: From the Capital Radio Newsroom, I'm James Wybrow. The latest news poll shows support for the major parties is at a record low as voters look to shake up the system. Support for Labor and the Coalition has plummeted to less than half of the overall share of the primary vote. The survey found One Nation is Australia's most popular political party, with core support at 31%. Overseas, a man wanted over a fatal nightclub stabbing in Sydney nearly three decades ago has reportedly been captured in Greece. James Dalamangas is the prime suspect in the 1999 murder of George Giannopoulos, who was stabbed while trying to break up a brawl. Authorities raided a home in Greece where Dalamangas is understood to have been living under a false identity. Daily Telegraph crime reporter Mark Morey says he's amazed by the breakthrough.
6: To actually think that they've got him. I'd given up hope that the police would get him. I think the families involved were also probably holding on to a very thin hope, which was fast fading.
5: Back in Australia, a new report by the Menzies Research Centre is calling for the Australian school curriculum to be overhauled. The think tank argues the current system is overly politicised and has led to a steep decline in reading, math and science results since 2000. Report author Dr. Kevin Donnelly says it's time for a fresh start.
7: Over that time, the curriculum has been dumbed down, very substandard. It's very crowded. Primary school teachers find it impossible to teach, and it's bureaucratic. It really needs a dramatic overhaul, otherwise it should be scrapped.
5: And this afternoon's big freeze is hoped to be the biggest yet. Fight MND has raised more than $141 million since the first big freeze in 2014. Neil Danaher's wife Jan and daughter Beck say they've been overwhelmed by love and support since Danaher's death last month. Fight MND chair Mike Schneider saying there'll be an army of blue beanies making their way to the MCG from midday.
8: You see a sea of those incredible blue beanies, and it's just sending such a strong message of reflection and recognition of Neil, but really a powerful message to the MND community that says that you're seen and we understand what you're going through and we're fighting with you.
5: The Maroons have named their squad for Origin 2, with Queensland coach Billy Slater rolling the dice on Reece Walsh on the bench at the expense of Broncos teammate Ezra Mam. The Maroons named an unchanged starting backline, but in the forwards, Britton Nicora will start with Max Plath moving to the interchange. In the F1, Kimi Antonelli has extended his lead, taking out the Monaco Grand Prix ahead of Lewis Hamilton. And there's been a scare on the soccer pitch for Christian Eriksen, collapsing during Denmark's friendly against Ukraine. The midfielder was able to walk off the pitch after his pacemaker kicked in. That's the latest news update from the Capital Radio Newsroom. I'm James Wybrow.
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10: 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from the Cascades to Leather Barrel Creek, Snow Mountains Highway Road open, the Link Road Selwyn Snow Resort Road open, LA Way Tamawamba to Selwyn Road open, and Coomera Brown Mountain Nimitbell Road open. Keep it here for the latest winter road updates.
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10: Expecting a bit of areas of frost and chance of fog this morning. Expecting a sunny afternoon throughout with some light winds. Tomorrow, partly cloudy conditions with light winds. Wednesday, a cloudy day. Showers expected. Jindabyne reaching a high today of 14 with a low of 1 degree tonight. Coomera reaching a top of 15 today with a nice low of minus 1 tonight. And Canberra a high today of 15 and dropping a low of 2 tonight.
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10: 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The Weather Bureau advises that there's a 5% chance of snow till 6 p.m. today.
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0: Blind of Faith with Only Love Can Hurt Like This. It's your Monday morning here on Snow FM. On the way, we've got an artist who spends half her concerts flying through the air doing aerobatics, but...
1: I cannot handle heights, and that's why I do that, because I believe in feeling the fear and doing it anyway.
0: You know what, good honor. That's Pink, still to come with Trouble. Right now, though, it's Rena Carpenter. Where'd you get hot?

0: it's hard to say that I'd rather stay awake when I'm asleep, because my dreams are bursting at the seams.
1: 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Hey, Beck and Jack, Snow FM Breakfast Show will be back tomorrow morning. Keep you company while you wake up from 6 all the way to 10. We only got today. On the way, a Grammy Award-winning song from Harry Styles. But first, Miles Smith with Stay, right after you into Road Reports.
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1: 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from the Cascades to Leather Barrel Creek, Snow Mountains Highway Road open, the Leaf Road, Selwyn Snow Resort Road open, LA Way, Tamawamba to Selwyn Road open, and Coomera Brown Mountain, Nimitbell Road open. Keep you here for the latest winter road updates.
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10: 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Scary Movie. 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
11: My God, he stabbed her! 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My pronouns are they, them. 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

0: 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Before 11 o'clock, we've got a guy who has got a hit song that has spent over a year and a half on the ARIA charts. It's a new one that he released a couple of months ago. But up next is Ed Sheeran with American Town by Snow FM.
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0: 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We're playing the Snowy's Best Music, which continues. First, we'll take a look at your snow report. Then after 11, we've got your news, weather and your road reports. If you're heading up the mountain today, you can look forward to the weekend.
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1: 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Australian energy starts right here in the Snowy Mountains.
8: This is Budgie Baker. We've got ourselves a sunny day again. Only light winds around, so I think it's going to be a pretty good day to be on the snow if you can. Plenty of snow making overnight to top up or build the cover around the resorts. So one, they really can't wait till 20th of June before they have their lift spinning. Charlotte Pass is planning for 20 June opening. Great night of snow making, adding to the natural snow cover. Perisher, Village 8 is open today to give access for more of Front Valley with a conveyor open as well. Should be lots of fun for the skiers and boarders. Threadbow, Friday flat to go. Easy does it chair and a Wombat Snow Runner moving those first timers and all the keen riders around. It's going to stay sunny for the day. Plenty of events and music still happening, so you're going to find yourself plenty to keep you busy when not on the snow.
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10: From the Capital Radio Newsroom, I'm James Wybrow. The latest news poll shows support for the major parties is at a record low as voters look to shake up the system. Support for Labor and the Coalition has plummeted to less than half of the overall share of the primary vote. The survey found One Nation is Australia's most popular political party with core support at 31%. Overseas, a man wanted over a fatal nightclub stabbing in Sydney nearly three decades ago has reportedly been captured in Greece. James Dalamangas is the prime suspect in the 1999 murder of George Giannopoulos, who was stabbed while trying to break up a brawl. Authorities raided a home in Greece where Dalamangas is understood to have been living under a false identity. Daily Telegraph crime reporter Mark Morey says he's amazed by the breakthrough.
11: To actually think that they've got him, I'd given up hoped that the police would get him. I think the families involved were also probably holding on to a very thin hope, which was fast fading.
10: Back in Australia, a new report by the Menzies Research Centre is calling for the Australian school curriculum to be overhauled. The think tank argues the current system is overly politicised and has led to a steep decline in reading, math and science results since 2000. Report author Dr. Kevin Donnelly says it's time for a fresh start.
12: Over that time, the curriculum has been dumbed down, very substandard. It's very crowded. Primary school teachers find it impossible to teach. And it's bureaucratic. It really needs a dramatic overhaul. Otherwise, it should be scrapped.
10: And this afternoon's big freeze is hoped to be the biggest yet. Fight MND has raised more than $141 million since the first big freeze in 2014. Neil Danaher's wife Jan and daughter Beck say they've been overwhelmed by love and support since Danaher's death last month. Fight MND chair Mike Schneider saying there'll be an army of blue beanies making their way to the MCG from midday.
13: You see a sea of those incredible blue beanies, and it's just sending such a strong message of reflection and recognition of Neil, but really a powerful message to the MND community that says that you're seen and we understand what you're going through and we're fighting with you.
10: The Maroons have named their squad for Origin 2, with Queensland coach Billy Slater rolling the dice on Reece Walsh on the bench at the expense of Broncos teammate Ezra Mam. The Maroons named an unchanged starting backline, but in the forwards, Britton Nicora will start with Max Plath moving to the interchange. In the F1, Kimi Antonelli has extended his lead, taking out the Monaco Grand Prix ahead of Lewis Hamilton. And there's been a scare on the soccer pitch for Christian Eriksen, collapsing during Denmark's friendly against Ukraine. The midfielder was able to walk off the pitch after his pacemaker kicked in. That's the latest news update from the Capital Radio Newsroom. I'm James Wybrow.
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0: 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from the Cascades to Leather Barrel Creek, Snow Mountains Highway Road open, the Link Road Selwyn Snow Resort Road open, LA Way Tamawamba to Selwyn Road open, and Kumitabrown Mountain Nimitbell Road open. Keep you here for the latest winter road updates.
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0: Expecting a bit of areas of frost and chance of fog this morning. Expecting a sunny afternoon throughout with some light winds. Tomorrow, partly cloudy conditions with light winds. Wednesday, a cloudy day, showers expected. Jindabyne reaching a high today of 14 with a low of 1 degree tonight. Coomera reaching a top of 15 today with a nice low of minus 1 tonight. And Canberra high today of 15 and dropping a low of 2 tonight.
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0: 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The Weather Bureau advises that there's a 5% chance of snow till 6 p.m. today.
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0: 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Thanks for keeping it here on 97.7. Soon to come, we've got an artist who's coming out with an album in 5 days' time. And she just debuted at a festival over the weekend, a brand new one, which even has Robert Smith from The Smiths on her first feature with an artist. That's Olivia Rigo. On the way right now, though, Kane Brown and Marshmello.
1: New truck.

0: Justin Bieber with Sorry here on Snow FM. Will and Woody will be back tomorrow afternoon to keep you company for the first day of your work week. Starting on a Tuesday, isn't it? But on the way is his first hit in over a decade, Hozier, Too Sweet.
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0: Transport for New South Wales would like to advise Kosciuszko Road open to Parisha, Guthrie Road open to the village, Alpine Way Road open to Thredbo, Thredbo to Cancoban, caution, icy stretches from the Cascades to Leather Barrel Creek, Snow Mountains Highway Road open, the Link Road Selwyn Snow Resort Road open, LA Way Tamawamba to Selwyn Road open, and Coomera Brown Mountain Nimitwell Road open. Keep you here for the latest winter road updates.
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0: Samba with Trey Undressed here on Snow FM. It's a Monday morning. Hey, on the way, we've got an artist who used this next song as a bit of a manifestation to find her dream man.
1: Because I believe that the words that I write, I have to be careful what I write because sometimes I feel like they can come true.
0: And, well, I think we can say it came true. She just celebrated her wedding to famous actor Cal Maturna in a lovely Sicily over the weekend. Maybe us singles should all try it out for ourselves. 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

0: 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But first, just after 12, we've got Lady Gaga, Poker Face.
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1: 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Building Snowy 2.0, Australia's biggest battery right here in the Snowy Mountains.
10: This is Budgie Baker. We've got ourselves a sunny day again, only light winds around, so I think it's going to be a pretty good day to be on the snow if you can. Plenty of snow making overnight to top up or build the cover around the resorts. So on, they really can't wait till 20th of June before they have their lift spinning. Charlotte Pass is planning for 20 June opening. Great night of snow making adding to the natural snow cover. Perisher, Village 8 is open today to give access for more of Front Valley with a conveyor open as well. Should be lots of fun for the skiers and borders. Threadbow, Friday flat the go, easy does it chair, and a Wombat Snow Runner moving those first timers and all the keen riders around. Going to stay sunny for the day, plenty of events and music still happening, so you're going to find yourself planning to keep you busy when not on the snow.
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11: From the Capital Radio Newsroom, I'm James Wybrow. One Nation is now Australia's most popular party. Support for leader Pauline Hanson stands at 31%, according to the latest news poll. Buoyed by recent electoral success in South Australia and the New South Wales Farrah by-election, Victoria's state election will be held in November. Pollster Kos Samaras is director of Redbridge Group Australia.
12: One Nation will be winning seats, and they'll be winning them off the coalition, particularly the National Party, but also the Liberal Party, and they'll be winning a lot of seats off Labor, particularly Melbourne's outer suburbs.
11: Meanwhile, former Prime Minister Julia Gillard has released a statement after the slogan "Ditch the Witch" was used in relation to Victorian Premier Jacinta Allen. The same tagline was used against Ms Gillard when she was leading the country in 2011. She says she's disgusted to see it in use again and has also offered words of support to the Premier. In other news, the New South Wales Health Minister says the government is confident it can provide ongoing support to charity Little Wings. $600,000 has been set aside in the upcoming New South Wales state budget for the organisation which flies sick children from the bush to the city. Ryan Park says it's an integral service for those in the regions.
5: The tyranny of distance in terms of accessing healthcare for families living in western and far western New South Wales can be a real challenge.
11: Researchers are investigating whether an ultraviolet light can effectively eliminate antibiotic-resistant bacteria from mobile phones. The study, involving a team from the University of Queensland, is looking closely at how mobile devices can transport superbugs into hospitals. Early results have seen a significant reduction after just one UVC clean. Also making news, this afternoon's big freeze is hoped to be the biggest yet. Fight MND has raised more than $141 million since the first big freeze in 2014. Neil Danaher's wife Jan and daughter Beck say they've been overwhelmed by love and support since Danaher's death last month. And a tsunami watch for the Northern Territory and Christmas Island has now been cancelled. It comes after a 7.8 magnitude undersea earthquake was recorded off the Philippines. The Maroons have named their squad for Origin 2. Reece Walsh has been recalled to the bench at the expense of Ezra Mam. Britton Nakora will start, pushing Max Plath to the interchange bench. Kuli Kefu Finifuiaki and Murray Taulagi have also joined the squad. And there's been another scare on the soccer pitch for Christian Eriksen, collapsing during Denmark's friendly against Ukraine. The midfielder was able to walk off the pitch after his pacemaker kicked in. He's undergoing tests. The scenes echoed his on-field collapse in the European Championship in 2021 following a cardiac arrest. For today's King's Birthday matchups, it's the Eels and the Bulldogs in the NRL and Demons and Magpies in the AFL. That's the latest news update from the Capital Radio Newsroom. I'm James Wybrow.
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0: 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Keep you here for the latest winter road updates.
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14: Snow FM weather.
15: Sunny conditions expected across the Snowies this week. In Jindabyne, it's getting to 1 tonight. It's 16 and partly cloudy tomorrow. In Cooma, minus 1 overnight with a sunny 15. In Charlotte Pass, dipping to minus 3 with a top of 8. In Canberra, it's 0 tonight with 15 tomorrow.
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15: Checking the Snow FM Snow Watch, the Weather Bureau advises that there is a 5% chance of snow till 6 p.m. today.
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15: The Weather Bureau would like to advise the UV index is 3. You'll burn in about 30 minutes, so slip on some sunscreen, slap on a hat, and you'll be all good to go.
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4: 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from the Cascades to Leather Barrel Creek, Snow Mountains Highway Road open, the Leaf Road Selwyn Snow Resort Road open, LA Way Tamawamba to Selwyn Road open, and Coomin Brown Mountain Nimitbell Road open. Keep you here for the latest winter road updates.
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2: 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Yeah, that hurt me, I'll admit. 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

0: 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And speaking of best music, a brand new one from Ariana Grande, I Hate That I Made You Love Me. It's one of her newest tracks. I'll play it after 1 o'clock. We'll also go check your roads.
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1: 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Australian energy starts right here in the Snowy Mountains.
12: This is Budgie Baker. We've got ourselves a sunny day again. Only light winds around, so I think it's going to be a pretty good day to be on the snow if you can. Plenty of snow making overnight to top up or build the cover around the resorts. So one, they really can't wait till 20th of June before they have their lift spinning. Charlotte Pass is, planning for a 20 June opening. Great night of snow making adding to the natural snow cover. Perisher. Village 8 is open today to give access for more of Front Valley with a conveyor open as well. Should be lots of fun for the skiers and boarders. Threadbow, Friday flat the go. Easy does it chair and a Wombat Snow Runner moving those first timers and all the keen riders around. It's going to stay sunny for the day. Plenty of events and music still happening, so you're going to find yourself plenty to keep you busy when not on the snow.
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15: 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stretches from the Cascades to Leather Barrel Creek, Snow Mountains Highway Road open, the Link Road Selwyn Snow Resort Road open, LAWA Tamawamba to Selwyn Road open, and Kumita Brown Mountain Nimitrell Road open. Keep you here for the latest winter road updates.
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16: Snow FM weather.
0: Sunny conditions expected across the Snowies this week. In Jindabyne, it's getting to 1 tonight. It's 16 and partly cloudy tomorrow. In Cooma, -1 overnight with a sunny 15. In Charlotte Pass, dipping to -3 with a top of 8. In Canberra, it's 0 tonight with 15 tomorrow.
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0: 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You'll burn in about 30 minutes, so slip on some sunscreen, slap on a hat, and you'll be all good to go.
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4: 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from the Cascades to Leather Barrel Creek, Snow Mountains Highway Road open, the Link Road Selwyn Snow Resort Road open, LA Way Tamawamba to Selwyn Road open, and Coomera Brown Mountain Nimitwell Road open. Keep you here for the latest winter road updates.
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0: 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It's almost 2 o'clock. We're going to get a check of your weather. We'll also see what's going on the roads. Gonna play Calvin Harris next for you. It's My Way.
1: 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Jack has thoughts. 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But one thing's guaranteed, Beck will have something to say about it. Catch Jack's hot takes every Friday morning on Snow FM Breakfast with Beck and Jack.
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10: This is Budgie Baker. We've got ourselves a sunny day again, only light winds around, so I think it's going to be a pretty good day to be on the snow if you can. Plenty of snow making overnight to top up or build the cover around the resorts. So on, they really can't wait till 20th of June before they have their lift spinning. Charlotte Pass is planning for 20 June opening. Great night of snow making adding to the natural snow cover. Perisher, Village 8 is open today to give access for more of Front Valley with a conveyor open as well. Should be lots of fun for the skiers and boarders. Threadbow, Friday flat the go, easy does it chair, and a Wombat Snow Runner moving those first timers and all the keen riders around. Going to stay sunny for the day, plenty of events and music still happening, so you're going to find yourself plenty to keep you busy when not on the snow.
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13: 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stretches from the Cascades to Leather Barrel Creek, Snow Mountains Highway Road open, the Link Road Selwyn Snow Resort Road open, LA Way Tamawamba to Selwyn Road open, and Coomin Brown Mountain Nimitbell Road open. Keep you here for the latest winter road updates.
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14: Snow FM weather.
0: Sunny conditions expected across the Snowies this week. In Jindabyne, it's getting to 1 tonight. It's 16 and partly cloudy tomorrow. In Cooma, minus 1 overnight with a sunny 15. In Charlotte Pass, dipping to minus 3 with a top of 8. In Canberra, it's 0 tonight with 15 tomorrow.
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0: The Weather Bureau would like to advise the UV index is 3. You'll burn in about 30 minutes, so slip on some sunscreen, slap on a hat, and you'll be all good to go.
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0: Charlie XCX and Troy Sivan. You know, it was just his birthday. Here on Snow FM, the Snowy Mountains' best music. Gonna play Harry Styles next, American Girls. Play it right after we get a check of those roads.
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3: 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from the Cascades to Leather Barrel Creek, Snow Mountains Highway Road open, the Link Road Selwyn Snow Resort Road open, LA Way Tamawamba to Selwyn Road open, and Coomera Brown Mountain Nimitrell Road open. Keep you here for the latest winter road updates.
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0: Beck and Jack are back tomorrow morning from 6 a.m. You want to groove, I'ma show you. We're back on Snow FM Breakfast, and we're playing Beaches Am tomorrow, and they've just got to beat That Bloody Robot at that song. Could it be Rihanna? We'll play it next here on Snow FM.
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14: This is Budgie Baker. It's been a nice sunny day after a pretty cold night. Plenty of smiles on those who managed to get in some turns today and across the weekend. Weather should continue over the next couple of days, and the nights are looking pretty good for the snowmakers again. Selwyn hard at it, getting set for a 20 June opening. Charlotte Pass, they did make some nice snow last night. Plenty of whales around. They expect to do the same again tonight. Cover of natural snow is building up across the resort. Perisher, Village 8 spinning to the top of Front Valley, and the conveyor car. But it was busy as well. It was all go, Threadbow, Friday Flat, Easy Does a Chair, and a snow runner in operation for all the skiers and boarders. All in all, good day out, good weekend was had by all. There was plenty of music and other events to keep everyone happy.
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2: 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Winter road conditions.
0: 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stretches from the Cascades to Leather Barrel Creek, Snow Mountains Highway Road open, the Blink Road Selwyn Snow Resort Road open, LA Way Tamawamba to Selwyn Road open, and Coomera Brown Mountain Nimitwell Road open. Keep you here for the latest winter road updates.
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16: Snow FM weather.
1: Sunny conditions expected across the Snowies this week. In Jindabyne, it's getting to 1 tonight. It's 16 and partly cloudy tomorrow. In Cooma, minus 1 overnight with a sunny 15. In Charlotte Pass, dipping to minus 3 with a top of 8. In Canberra, it's 0 tonight with 15 tomorrow.
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1: Checking the Snow FM Snow Watch, the Weather Bureau advises that there is a 5% chance of snow till 6 p.m. today.
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0: 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It's called Drop Dead by Olivia Rodrigo. 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

0: Thanks for keeping it on Snow FM, the Snowy Mountains' best music. Gonna spin some older Ariana Grande next. That old. It's called Twilight Zone off Eternal Sunshine. Her new album comes out July 31st. We'll play it right after we get a check of those roads.
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4: 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from the Cascades to Leather Barrel Creek, Snow Mountains Highway Road open, the Link Road Selwyn Snow Resort Road open, LA Way Tamawamba to Selwyn Road open, and Coomin Brown Mountain Nimitbell Road open. Keep you here for the latest winter road updates.
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0: 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I'll play it next for you here on Snow FM.
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0: 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We've been doing all this. It's one of Beck's favourite songs, I must say. Late Night Talking, Harry Styles. Morning, now you're in my life. Gonna play it after four. We'll get a check of those roads and see what the weather's looking like for the rest of the week.
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1: 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Building Snowy 2.0. Australia's biggest battery right here in the Snowy Mountains.
9: This is Budgie Baker. It's been a nice sunny day after a pretty cold night. Plenty of smiles on those who managed to get in some turns today and across the weekend. Weather should continue over the next couple of days and the nights are looking pretty good for the snowmakers again. Selwyn hard at it, getting set for a 20 June opening. Charlotte Pass, they did make some nice snow last night. Plenty of whales around. They expect to do the same again tonight. Cover of natural snow is building up across the resort. Perisher, Village 8 spinning to the top of Front Valley and the conveyor car. But was busy as well. It was all go at Threadbow, Friday Flat, Easy Does It Chair, and a snow runner in operation for all the skiers and boarders. All in all, good day out, good weekend was had by all. There was plenty of music and other events to keep everyone happy.
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11: 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stretches from the Cascades to Leather Barrel Creek, Snow Mountains Highway Road open, the Link Road Selwyn Snow Resort Road open, LA Way Tamawamba to Selwyn Road open, and Coomin Brown Mountain Nimitvale Road open. Keep it here for the latest winter road updates.
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12: Snow FM weather.
0: Sunny conditions expected across the Snowies this week. In Jindabyne, it's getting to 1 tonight. It's 16 and partly cloudy tomorrow. In Cooma, -1 overnight with a sunny 15. In Charlotte Pass, dipping to -3 with a top of 8. In Canberra, it's 0 tonight with 15 tomorrow.
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0: The Weather Bureau would like to advise that the UV index is 3 tomorrow. Make sure you slip on some sunscreen and slap on a hat and you'll be all good to go.
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0: 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It's Harry Styles here on Snow FM, the Snowy Mountains' best music station. And he was once lovers with this woman and basically won her an award.
1: 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Thank you so much.
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3: 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from the Cascades to Leather Barrel Creek, Snow Mountains Highway Road open, the Link Road Selwyn Snow Resort Road open, LAWA Tamawamba to Selwyn Road open, and Kumita Brown Mountain Nimitbell Road open. Keep you here for the latest winter road updates.
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0: 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Take the Cray is going to keep it all going for you next. It's called Just Keep Watching. I'll play it next for you here on Snow FM.
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1: 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Australian energy starts right here in the Snowy Mountains.
12: This is Budgie Bacon. It's been a nice sunny day after a pretty cold night. Plenty of smiles on those who managed to get in some turns today and across the weekend. Weather should continue over the next couple of days and the nights are looking pretty good for the snowmakers again. Selwyn hard at it, getting set for a 20 June opening. Charlotte Pass, they did make some nice snow last night. Plenty of whales around. They expect to do the same again tonight. Cover of natural snow is building up across the resort. Perisher, Village 8 spinning to the top of Front Valley and the conveyor car. But it was busy as well. It was all go. Threadbow, Friday flat, easy does a chair, and a snow runner in operation for all the skiers and boarders. All in all, good day out. Good weekend was had by all. There's plenty of music and other events to keep everyone happy.
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1: 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Winter road conditions.
14: 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stretches from the Cascades to Leather Barrel Creek, Snow Mountains Highway Road open, the Link Road Selwyn Snow Resort Road open, LA Way Tamawamba to Selwyn Road open, and Coomera Brown Mountain Nimitwell Road open. Keep you here for the latest winter road updates.
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15: Snow, FM, weather.
0: Sunny conditions expected across the Snowies this week. In Jindabyne, it's getting to 1 tonight. It's 16 and partly cloudy tomorrow. In Coomer, minus 1 overnight with a sunny 15. In Charlotte Pass, dipping to minus 3 with a top of 8. In Canberra, it's 0 tonight with 15 tomorrow.
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0: The Weather Bureau would like to advise that the UV index is 3 tomorrow. 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
4: 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from the Cascades to Leather Barrel Creek, Snow Mountains Highway Road open, the Link Road Selwyn Snow Resort Road open, LA Way Tamawamba to Selwyn Road open, and Coomin Round Mountain Nimitvale Road open. Keep you here for the latest winter road updates.
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0: 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Gonna play Imagine Dragons next, continuing all of the Snowy Mountains' best music. Beck and Jack are back tomorrow morning from 6 a.m. Beck's Weird Wisdom also back.
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0: 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I'm back tomorrow morning with Beck on Snow FM Breakfast. Rihanna is going to keep you going next. Have a great rest of your night. I'll see you tomorrow morning.
1: 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Jack has thoughts. 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But one thing's guaranteed, Beck will have something to say about it. Catch Jack's hot takes every Friday morning on Snow FM Breakfast with Beck and Jack.
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7: This is Budgie Baker. It's been a nice sunny day after a pretty cold night. Plenty of smiles on those who managed to get in some turns today and across the weekend. Weather should continue over the next couple of days, and the nights are looking pretty good for the snowmakers again. Selwyn hard at it, getting set for a 20 June opening. Charlotte Pass, they did make some nice snow last night. Plenty of whales around. They expect to do the same again tonight. Cover of natural snow is building up across the resort. Perisher, Village 8 spinning to the top of Front Valley, and a conveyor car. But was busy as well. It was all go at Threadbow, Friday Flat, Easy Does a Chair, and a snow runner in operation for all the skiers and boarders. All in all, good day out, good weekend was had by all. There was plenty of music and other events to keep everyone happy.
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but that changed. And I traveled around the world, think where you living at now. I heard you moved to Austin, got an apartment and settled down. And every once in a while, I start texting, write a paragraph, but then I delete the message. Think about you like a pastime. 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They say that

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0: 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The challenge? Can Beck and Jack figure out which year? Or will they be completely stuck in the wrong decade?
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0: 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Jack unleashes his hottest opinions of the week. And no topic is safe. 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Jack has thoughts. 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The one thing's guaranteed. Beck will have something to say about it. Catch Jack's hot takes every Friday morning on Snow FM Breakfast with Beck and Jack.
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0: 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The challenge? Can Beck and Jack figure out which year? Or will they be completely stuck in the wrong decade?
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0: 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Pineapple on pizza, slow walkers at the supermarket, reality TV. Jack has thoughts. 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But one thing's guaranteed, Beck will have something to say about it. 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
11: From the Capital Radio Newsroom, good morning. I'm James Wybrow. Israel and Iran have said they will hold off on attacks for now, but warned they are willing to retaliate if fighting begins again. Flights have resumed over Iran after they were earlier halted due to the exchange of missile fire. Iran's top negotiator has warned they don't trust the other side when it comes to more permanent talks. Retired General Jack Keane has told Fox News the US president will have to make a call about whether the negotiations can continue as they are.
12: I believe he's holding the card here to attack, and he's given these guys as much rope as possible. Many of us believe we've given him more than enough rope up to this point, is kind of where I am. But the president has more information than I have. And I call him my backstop because he's not going to make a lousy deal.
11: Back in Australia, fewer teenagers are getting vaccinated against cervical cancer. Australia's goal of eliminating cervical cancer by 2035 is looking increasingly remote as the rate of vaccination for the human papillomavirus plummets to just 78% for adolescent girls. Gabrielle Hodson has more.
13: The National Centre for Immunisation Research and Surveillance says it reached almost 86% in 2020, but since the pandemic, it's all been downhill. Experts at the University of Melbourne are have told SMH The Age the decline is part of a broader trend leading to a resurgence of diseases like measles, whooping cough and diphtheria. They say it's being fuelled by a rise in homeschooling, absenteeism and cuts to public health.
11: In other news, former NRL enforcer Kane Evans has described his mental health and addiction battles as he grappled with his sexuality. In an emotional interview, the 34-year-old revealed he is gay, becoming just the second male player to publicly come out. Evans told Nine's 100% Footy he spiralled into addiction as he tried to escape who he was.
9: I was living in denial. From a young age, I know that, you know. I know that I'm gay, but I went down every other avenue.
11: And legal experts say Greece's strict statute of limitations could complicate efforts to extradite one of Australia's most wanted men. James Delamangus has been arrested by Greek authorities. He's wanted over the fatal stabbing of a man in a Sydney nightclub in 1999. The Blues have named their squad for Origin 2 in Melbourne next week. Payne Haas and Appy Korosau joined the 21-man squad. Isaiah Katoa has been added as cover for Mitchell Moses. Stephen Crichton could be ruled out as early as this morning due to a shoulder injury. Round 14 is wrapped up with a victory for the Canterbury Bulldogs over the Parramatta Eels, 14 points to 12 at a Coors Stadium. That's the latest news update from the Capital Radio Newsroom. I'm James Wybrow.
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14: The cheapest unleaded 91 in Cooma is at the Cooma Servo on the highway at $1.65. Cheapest diesel is at the Ampol in Polo Flat at $2.05. In Jindabyne, the cheapest unleaded is at the Ampol on Kosciuszko Road at $1.88. The cheapest diesel is at the BP on Kosciuszko Road at $2.18.
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17: Transport for New South Wales would like to advise Kosciuszko Road, caution with icy stretches on Dana's Gap. Guthiga Road is open to the village. Alpine Way is open to Threadbow as well. The Surrey Mountains Highway, no current information available. The Link Road is open to Selwyn Snow Resort as well as Elliott Way. Coomera Brown Mountain, no current information available. Keep it here for all the latest winter road updates.
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19: 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Looking partly cloudy across the Snowies today, some morning frost looking to clear up later this morning, and a medium chance for showers throughout the day. Similar conditions tomorrow, partly cloudy again on Thursday, slight chance of shower and similar across your Friday. Temperatures today, Jindabyne reaching 13 degrees, Charlotte Pass maxing out at 7, Cooma's top temperature 18, and Canberra, the nation's capital, reaching 14. Currently in Jindabyne, it's 2 degrees, Mount Selwyn right now 4, Charlotte Pass currently 3, Threadbow right now is 3, Cooma is currently 8, and Canberra right now is 4 degrees. 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
17: The Weather Bureau would like to advise there's a 20% chance of snow today till 6 p.m.
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19: The Weather Bureau advises a UV of 1 today when you're going to burn in about 60 minutes.
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19: Good morning, good morning. It's Snow FM Breakfast with Beck and Jack. And I was about to say happy Monday, but no, it's Tuesday.
17: Oh, you're going to confuse me this week because we're going to get to Friday and it's going to be, oh, it's a Thursday, but we're actually now a day ahead of ourselves.
19: I know, we do love a good four-day week, but how was your long weekend? Good?
17: It was incredible. It was really good to see the town so busy, especially with the start of the official snow season. Mm-hmm. It was very interesting because you guys are right. It does get much busier. You can feel the buzz in town. It's incredible.
19: I know it's so alive. It's fantastic. Our silly season has begun. So make sure you stay safe out there. We'll get my weird wisdom on very shortly. And also, if you are heading up the mountain, make sure you keep it here because we will have the road condition report every 15 minutes. Here's Rihanna's Disturbia, all thanks to Snowy Monero Carpentry and Construction Group.

0: Zombers Undressed on Snuff and Breakfast with Beck and Jack. Are you ready for some education on this fine Tuesday morning, Jack?
1: I am always up for some education and knowledge from Miss Professor Beck.
0: Well, my weird wisdom is right around the corner, so make sure you keep around for that.
1: We're going to get a check of those winter road conditions just next.
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1: Transport for New South Wales would like to advise Kosciuszko Road, caution with icy stretches on Dana's Gap. Guthiga Road is open to the village. Alpine Way is open to Threadbow as well. The Snow Mountains Highway, no current information available. The Link Road is open to Selwyn Snow Resort as well as Elliott Way. Coomera Brown Mountain, no current information available. Keep it here for all the latest winter road updates.
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1: You said it, you weirdo.
2: Jack, did you know the original purpose of bubble wrap was actually wallpaper?
3: Oh, that would be interesting.
2: Right?
3: Although, I think I would like that, because I kind of like pressing bubble wrap. I don't know if, like, you know how you go around on each wall and you're just pressing it? My wall would be deflated by that point.
2: Well, yeah, it'd kind of be pointless, right? Yeah. But, so it was invented in 1957. Two engineers, they were trying to create a new type of textured plastic wallpaper, obviously not intending it to be packing material. But it didn't really take off. Clearly, people didn't really like the idea of covering their wall in giant plastic bubbles, which, to be honest,
3: very fair.
2: Fair enough. Because could you imagine every time you move a piece of furniture towards the wall, it goes...
3: and just pops. And then you have to replace it each year because someone's fallen on it, because all of the... You just see the outline of a body of someone falling on the bubbles. Yeah.
2: Actually, that would be funny. Well, I was going to say, maybe it would make for good soundproofing around the studio, but then in like 2 weeks, all the soundproofing would be gone because we would have just gone around...
3: And got sat there and ASMR'd it.
2: Popping it all.

0: Ariana Grande's latest, Hate That I Made You Love Me, on Snuff and Breakfast with Beck and Jack. You bought some ski pants yesterday, Jack.
1: I did buy some ski pants. They were from the One Nuggets Crossing, the Alpine Sports. Got them secondhand rentals.
0: Yeah, for what, $40?
1: $40.
0: Hell yeah, they look good too.
1: They look phenomenal, although I think I need to buy a belt for it because I'm a little bit, they're a little bit falling down when I walk.
0: You're so skinny.
1: Just taking all my...
0: Now, you've never seen snow before.
1: No.
0: Are you going to try and go skiing if you can?
1: I'm going to have to bring someone very experienced with me. If anyone out there wants to take me skiing, please be my guest. Send us a DM on socials at SnowFM and teach me how to ski, because I have a feeling I might face plant on my first time.
0: Well, you probably will, but I think that's what most people do, so that's okay.
1: That's so true. We're going to give it a crack.
0: And keep it here. We're coming up to 6:30. We're going to check out the news and weather and also your road conditions very shortly.
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12: 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Australian energy starts right here in the Snowy Mountains.
13: This is Budgie Baker, a little bit warmer, and the wind is picking up a bit, so the snow cover's going to be a little bit softer for a while today. Only a little bit of snowmaking overnight before the temperatures rose and the snowmakers had to head home. So when lifts are set to spin from the 20th of June, and they can't wait. They're very keen to get it open. Same at Charlotte Pass, and their snowmaking efforts are adding to the natural snow cover. Perisher Village 8 is open today to give access to Front Valley with a conveyor open as well. That should be lots of fun for the skiers and boarders. And over at Threadbow, Friday Flats to go with Easy Does It Chair and the Wombat

0: hoping those first timers and the keen riders around may see a shower move in during the day, so just be prepared for some changes in the weather.
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2: From the Capital Radio Newsroom, good morning, I'm James Wybrow. Israel and Iran have said they will hold off on attacks for now, but warned they are willing to retaliate if fighting begins again. Flights have resumed over Iran after they were earlier halted due to the exchange of missile fire. Iran's top negotiator has warned they don't trust the other side when it comes to more permanent talks. Retired General Jack Keane has told Fox News the US president will have to make a call about whether the negotiations can continue as they are.
3: I believe he's holding the card here to attack, and he's given these guys as much rope as possible. Many of us believe we've given him more than enough rope up to this point, is kind of where I am. But the president has more information than I have. And I call him my backstop, because he's not going to make a lousy deal.
2: Back in Australia, fewer teenagers are getting vaccinated against cervical cancer. Australia's goal of eliminating cervical cancer by 2035 is looking increasingly remote as the rate of vaccination for the human papillomavirus plummets to just 78% for adolescent girls. Gabrielle Hodson has more.
4: The National Centre for Immunisation Research and Surveillance says it reached almost 86% in 2020, but since the pandemic, it's all been downhill. Experts at the University of Melbourne have told SMH The Age the decline is part of a broader trend leading to a resurgence of diseases like measles, whooping cough and diphtheria. They say it's being fuelled by a rise in homeschooling, absenteeism and cuts to public health.
2: In other news, former NRL enforcer Kane Evans has described his mental health and addiction battles as he grappled with his sexuality. In an emotional interview, the 34-year-old revealed he is gay, becoming just the second male player to publicly come out. Evans told Nine's 100% Footy he spiralled into addiction as he tried to escape who he was.
5: I was living in denial. From a young age, I know that, you know. I know that I'm gay, but I went down every other avenue.
2: And legal experts say Greece's strict statute of limitations could complicate efforts to extradite one of Australia's most wanted men. James Delamangus has been arrested by Greek authorities. He's wanted over the fatal stabbing of a man in a Sydney nightclub in 1999. The Blues have named their squad for Origin 2 in Melbourne next week. Payne Haas and Appy Korosau joined the 21-man squad. Isaiah Katoa has been added as cover for Mitchell Moses. Stephen Crichton could be ruled out as early as this morning due to a shoulder injury. Round 14 is wrapped up with a victory for the Canterbury Bulldogs over the Parramatta Eels, 14 points to 12 at a course stadium. That's the latest news update from the Capital Radio Newsroom. I'm James Wybrow.
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6: The cheapest unleaded 91 in Cooma is at the Cooma Servo on the highway at $1.65. Cheapest diesel is at the Ampol in Polo Flat at $2.05. In Jindabyne, the cheapest unleaded is at the Ampol on Kosciuszko Road at $1.88. The cheapest diesel is at the BP on Kosciuszko Road at $2.18.
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1: 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Winter road conditions.
8: Transport for New South Wales would like to advise Kosciuszko Road, caution with icy stretches on Dana's Gap. Guthiga Road is open to the village. Alpine Way is open to Thredbo. Also Thredbo to Cancoban, caution with icy stretches from the Cascades to the Wattles. Snow Mountains Highway, no current information available. The Link Road is open to Snellman So Resort. Elliot Way also road open too. Cooma to Brown Mountain, caution icy stretches from Nimitabelle to the McLaughlin River. Keep it here for all the latest winter road updates.
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9: 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Looking partly cloudy across the Snowies today, some morning frost looking to clear up later this morning, and a medium chance of showers throughout the day. Similar conditions tomorrow, partly cloudy again on Thursday, slight chance of shower and similar across your Friday. Temperatures today, Jindabyne reaching 13 degrees, Charlotte Pass maxing out at 7, Cooma's top temperature 18, and Canberra, the nation's capital, reaching 14. Currently in Jindabyne, it's 2 degrees. Mount Selwyn right now, 4. Charlotte Pass currently 3. Threadbow right now is 3. Cooma is currently 8. And Canberra right now is 4 degrees. 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
8: The Weather Bureau would like to advise there's a 20% chance of snow today till 6 p.m.
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8: Now, we're going to be having a look at the Monday Star Guide very shortly. Those crystals are currently charging out on Mount Kosciuszko. So is the snow as well, I believe. It's snowfall up there.
9: I hope so.
8: Now, we will be having a look at your horoscopes for the week and giving you sort of a little determination. What determination? That's
9: prediction.
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9: Prediction.
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8: Prediction of what's ahead for the week in the Star Guide.
9: Even though it is Tuesday, but it's technically the Monday of the week because long weekend. So that's coming up next. Right now it's Calvin Harris with My Way on Snow FM Breakfast.
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0: Tuesday Star Guide on Snow FM. We're predicting your week. Jack, what have the stars got in store for us this week?
1: A lot in store this week, but the Aries, let's kick things off with you. Let's take a lead on something you've been putting off, and your confidence will inspire others. What is your lucky item today?
0: Your lucky object is a first aid kit, so make sure you're looking out for that this week.
1: Now, for the tourists of the world, a practical decision now could bring long-term rewards, especially financially.
0: And lucky for you is a hair tie, which not great for me because my hair's not long enough to put in a hair tie, but that's okay.
1: For the Geminis, it is your month once again. Conversations open doors this week, so do not be afraid to speak up.
0: And Jack, your lucky object is a travel pillow, even though I don't think you'll be doing much traveling.
1: Just to and from work.
0: Yep.
1: For the Cancers, focus on your own needs as much as everyone else's. Balance is key.
0: And lucky for you is a broom.
1: Now, for the Leos of the world, your creativity is shining, so making it a great time to get started on a passion project.
0: And similar, your lucky object is a sponge mop.
1: Oh, can do a lot of things with a mop, hey. Now, for the Virgos out there, small adjustments to your routine could have a surprisingly positive impact.
0: And a light bulb is lucky for you this week.
1: Now, for the Libras, relationships take center stage with opportunities to strengthen important connections.
0: And some scotch tape is lucky for you this week.
1: For the Scorpios, make sure you're staying organized because that will help you handle what's coming up this busy period with ease.
0: And a wooden crate is going to be lucky for you.
1: For the Capricorns, your home and family and future plans are at the center of your attention right now.
0: And a shark plushie is lucky for you this week.
1: For the Aquariuses, look at that fresh perspective to help you solve your problems as they have been lingering around.
0: Lucky for you is a kitchen timer.
1: And for the Pisces, last but not least, trust your instincts when it comes to money and personal priorities.
0: And a cuticle pusher is going to be lucky for you, so go do those nails.
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0: All right, take those words with wisdom, follow the stars, and that'll be back next Monday, Snow FM Breakfast. Here's Usher and Ludacris. It's Yeah.

0: It's Usher and Ludacris with Yeah on Snuff and Breakfast with Beck and Jack.
1: You know Robert Irwin, Beck?
0: I'm aware of him, yes.
1: Very well-known, famous man. He's just revealed what makes him physically ill.
0: Oh, okay.
1: It's going to surprise you, all right? I'll give you those details next in Today in Tabloid, so make sure that you're sticking around.
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1: Transport for New South Wales would like to advise Kosciuszko Road caution with icy stretches on Dana's Gap. Guthaga Road open to the village. Alpine Way Road is open to Thredbo. And Thredbo to Cancoven, there is caution with icy stretches from the Cascades to the Wattles. Snowy Mountains Highway, caution with icy stretches from the park boundary to Sawyers Hill. The Link Road is open to Snowland Snow Resort. Elliott Way is also open. Cooper to Brown Mountains, some caution, icy stretches from Nimitzabelle to the McLachlan River. Keep it here for all the latest winter road updates.
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0: All right, today in tabloids on Snow FM Breakfast. What's going on, Jack?
1: Well, this Aussie singer, Tones and I, she is returning home to be the newest judge and mentor on this year's Voice for 2026. You do know her from this. Now, she will be joining returning judges, as we know, as already Spice Girls' Melanie C. She's a Grammy Award-winning songwriter. Richard Marx, who is also another Grammy Award-winning songwriter. Irish pop star Ronan Keating. Uh-huh. And Aussie vocalist, the icon herself, Kate Miller-Heidke, which I always sent either go down the Heidke route or it's Heidke, but I got it right today.
0: It is Heidke.
1: Now,
0: she will be joining
1: them on The Voice, and it's going to be interesting to see how it shakes up this season.
0: Yeah, it's interesting with Tones and I, because she's one of those very controversial singers. I feel like you either really like her or you find her incredibly annoying. But the thing about her that's, I think, people find annoying is her voice specifically. So the fact that she's on The Voice doing vocal training is going to be very interesting. And I'm curious to see what some of the contestants think about having her as their mentor.
1: We're going to have to check that out, aren't we? Well, in some other news this morning as well, Mr. Robert Irwin has revealed what makes him physically ill. And it's going to shock you because he's always had a dream of wanting to play James Bond, right? The speculation of the next Bond is coming out in a couple of days' time, so we'll give you those details when they come.
0: Okay.
1: But Robert mentioned he's yet to land his first big role in acting. You know, he's been across all his TV networks, I'm a Celebrity, Dancing with the Stars, and that he said if he was to land the role of Bond, it would make him physically sick thinking about it.
0: And you know what? I think it would make me physically ill as well. I love Robert Irwin. I think he's a great guy, but it would just prove to me everything that's wrong with Hollywood if he was cast as James Bond, because that's such an iconic, like, role that if he was cast, he has no acting training, he's just a personality. And I think it would just prove to people that that's all that Hollywood cares about now.
1: I would love to try and see him pull out a British accent too, because you could not have an Australian Bond.
0: Crikey, mate. 007 Bond. James Bond.
1: In my green khakis.
0: Oh, God. Well, that's today in tabloids for right now on Snow FM Breakfast. Keep it here for 7 o'clock. We'll check out the news, weather and the road conditions very shortly.
2: 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Even though people smoke all around you, it's your choice not to smoke.
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15: 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Building Snowy 2.0. Australia's biggest battery right here in the Snowy Mountains.
16: This is Budgie Baker, a little bit warmer, and the wind is picking up a bit, so the snow cover's going to be a little bit softer for a while today. Only a little bit of snowmaking overnight before the temperatures rose and the snowmakers had to head home. So lifts are set to spin from the 20th of June and they can't wait. They're very keen to get it open. Same at Charlotte Pass, and their snowmaking efforts are adding to the natural snow cover. Perisher Village 8 is open today to give access to Front Valley with a conveyor open as well. That should be lots of fun for the skiers and boarders. And over at Threadbow, Friday Flats are go with Easy Does It Chair and the Wombat Snow Runner, moving those first timers and the keen riders around. May see a shower move in during the day, so just be prepared for some changes in the weather.
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17: From the Capital Radio Newsroom, good morning. I'm James Wybrow. Israel and Iran say they will hold off on strikes for now, but both are warning future attacks will trigger retaliation. Nine's US correspondent Reid Butler explains.
18: A fragile pause is the best way to describe this. Things got certainly nasty over the past 24 hours. Iran and Israel trading strikes for the first time since the April ceasefire. Both Iran and Israel today have said they're holding fire for now. Donald Trump, the US president, fears any kind of escalation could jeopardize his prospective peace deal to end this conflict. And he's personally called Israel's Prime Minister Benjamin Netanyahu multiple times, urging calm.
17: Back home, a new report shows single parents on income support are struggling to keep up with essentials. Anglicare analysis shows a parent with one child is falling behind by $174 each week. Executive Director Casey Chambers says the federal government needs to do more for those on welfare.
19: We're now a month on from the federal budget, and certainly Anglicare was delighted to see many of the measures within that budget. However, there was not a mention in that budget of people on these payments.
17: New South Wales police reportedly provided information on the whereabouts of one of Australia's most wanted men a week before his arrest. James Dalamangas has been taken into custody in Greece nearly three decades after he was last seen in New South Wales. He is wanted over the 1999 stabbing death of Sydney man George Giannopoulos in a Belmore nightclub. And the death toll from a 7.8 earthquake in the southern Philippines has risen to 35. At least 134 people are being treated for injuries, and 10,000 families have been displaced by the quake. Laurie Daly has named his Blues squad for Origin 2 next week, but the team is shrouded with injury doubt. Isaiah Katoa has been brought in as cover for Mitchell Moses, who has reportedly been given until Thursday to prove his fitness. Stephen Crichton could be ruled out as early as this morning, while Casey McLean is battling an ankle injury. Meanwhile, Kane Evans has become just the second male player to publicly come out as gay in professional Australian rugby league. The former NRL enforcer has used an interview to detail his mental health and addiction battles as he grappled with his sexuality. In the NBA, the finals roll into New York this morning, with the Knicks holding a 2-0 series lead over San Antonio Spurs. Nosebleed tickets for the game at Madison Square Garden are reportedly selling for more than $11,000. And an incident at a nightclub involving England cricket captain Ben Stokes, pace bowler Gus Atkinson, and a rugby union player is being investigated by the England and Wales Cricket Board. That's the latest news update from the Capital Radio Newsroom. I'm James Wybrow.
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20: The cheapest unleaded 91 in Cooma is at the Cooma Servo on the highway at $1.65. Cheapest diesel is at the Ampol in Polo Flat at $2.05. In Jindabyne, the cheapest unleaded is at the Ampol on Kosciuszko Road at $1.88. The cheapest diesel is at the BP on Kosciuszko Road at $2.18.
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1: Transport for New South Wales would like to advise Kosciuszko Road caution with icy stretches on Dana's Gap. Guthaga Road open to the village. Alpine Way Road is open to Thredbo. And Thredbo to Cancoban, there is caution with icy stretches from the Cascades to the Wattles. Snow Mountain Highway, caution with icy stretches from the park boundary to Sawyers Hill. The Link Road is open to Snowland Snow Resort. Elliott Way is also open. Cooper to Brown Mountain, some caution. Icy stretches from Nimitzabelle to the McLachlan River. Keep it here for all the latest winter road updates.
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0: 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Looking partly cloudy across the snowies today, some morning frost looking to clear up later this morning, and a medium chance of showers throughout the day. Similar conditions tomorrow, partly cloudy again on Thursday, slight chance of shower and similar across your Friday. Temperatures today, Jindabyne reaching 13 degrees, Charlotte Pass maxing out at 7, Cooma's top temperature 18, and Canberra, the nation's capital, reaching 14. Currently in Jindabyne, it's 2 degrees. Mount Selwyn right now, 4. Charlotte Pass currently 3. Thredbo right now is 3. Cooma is currently 8. And Canberra right now is 4 degrees. 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
1: The Weather Bureau would like to advise there's a 20% chance of snow today till 6 p.m.
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0: Good morning, Snuff and Breakfast with Beck and Jack. Just gone 7 o'clock, which of course, Jack, does mean the 1% question is just about to be here.
1: It will be here, and we're just looking through the book now because I'm going to test your knowledge today, Beck. Let's see if those cogs are turning after your long weekend break.
0: Yes, our little quiz question that we do every single day right around the corner, so make sure you have your thinking cap on and we'll explain how it works just after Sabrina Carpenter's Taste on Snuff and Breakfast. All thanks to Snowy Monero Carpentry and Construction Group. Oh,

0: Sabrina Carpenter's Taste on Star FM Breakfast with Beck and Jack. And it is time, Jack, for our 1% question. Now, I do the spiel every morning just in case you weren't aware of how this works. But we've got a quiz book in front of us that we picked up from Coles in Kumar a couple months ago. And it's got questions ranging in difficulty from 90%, which is really easy, all the way down to 1%, which is the hardest. And we swap and we ask each other a question every morning. And you can play along at home as well, just to kind of get the cogs turning in the morning, turn that brain on.
1: Because we just had a long weekend and we're probably all still a bit in weekend mode.
0: I know I am.
1: We all think it's a Monday, but it's actually a Tuesday and it'll be Wednesday tomorrow. But Beck,
0: that is how the week works.
1: It does.
0: Yes.
1: Thank you. I'm mansplaining. How the weeks work now. Now, I've got your question in front of you, in front of me, actually, and it is from the... Do you want to guess the percentage of it?
0: Oh, I tried to just look, but you were too sly for me. I'm going to guess 15%.
1: Wow, well done.
0: Is it actually?
1: It is actually 15%.
0: Okay, you know what? I'm just going to... If I get the question wrong, at least I got that right.
1: The manifestation. Your question today, you can play along at home. It's which of these times is the odd one out? It's a multi-choice question. A, 2:12 a.m., B, 6:06 a.m., or C, 4:16 a.m., or D, 8:20 p.m. Now, I'll give you the question to look at because you do sort of have to look at it, okay?
0: Okay, 2:12, 6:06, 4:16...
1: Now, I'm just going to write the answer down.
0: Oh, you know what? I think I've already clocked it.
1: Okay, what's your logic?
0: So, hold on. Let me think about this for a second.
1: Myth math
0: Liz
1: over
0: here. So, in 24-hour time, 8 is 20. So, 8:20 is 8 and 20. In... Oh, that means... No, yeah. In 24-hour time, 16 is 4. So, 4:16. 6:06. 6 is 6, but that's a.m., oh, so 2:12 a.m. because 2 in 24-hour time is 2, not 12. So I'm going to say it's A, 2:12 a.m.
1: Well done.
0: Was that correct?
1: That is correct. Oh, incredible logic behind that.
0: I'm not going to lie. I feel so smart right now.
1: No, knowing 24-hour formats is like the best flex you can ever have. I remember putting my hand up in math class going, I know what midnight is in 24-hour. And she went, what is it? And I went, 0000. And she went, okay.
0: Why? Tell me why I was about to say 24.
1: No, it's just zero.
0: Okay, I felt really smart now all of a sudden. I don't. So we're just going to get into some Taylor Swift. It's Fate of Ophelia on Snow FM Breakfast.

0: 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And Jack, I went on a walk yesterday.
1: Yeah.
0: And something happened to me, which I loved. It was the best thing ever.
1: Okay.
0: I was like, I'm so happy right now. But then I told this story to someone else and they went, that didn't annoy you. That didn't make you angry.
1: Oh, I'm curious now.
0: And I was like, no. So I'm really interested to see what you think, because I think you might be on the side of the other person.
1: Okay. Oh, that makes me sound like I'm the villain of the story.
0: You might be. God. But I'll tell you what that is next. But right now we're going to check out the road conditions.
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2: 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Winter road conditions.
1: Transport for New South Wales would like to advise Kosciuszko Road caution with icy stretches on Dana's Gap. Guthaga Road open to the village. Alpine Way Road is open to Thredbo. And Thredbo to Cancoban, there is caution with icy stretches from the Cascades to the Wattles. Snow Mountains Highway, caution with icy stretches from the park boundary to Sawyers Hill. The Link Road is open to Snowland Snow Resort. Elliott Way is also open. Cooper to Brown Mountains, caution, icy stretches from Nimitzabelle to the McLaughlin River. Keep it here for all the latest winter road updates.
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0: It's Tate McRae's Greedy on Snuff and Breakfast with Beck and Jack. And I went for a walk yesterday, Jack.
1: Yeah.
0: And something happened that I thought was great. I loved it. I was in such a good mood for the rest of my walk after this happened.
1: Okay.
0: And I told someone else that it happened, and they were like, that didn't really annoy you. If I was in your situation, I would have been mad.
1: Okay, I'm really curious.
0: Like, get a grip. So I want to know what you think. So I was on a walk around East Jindy down by like the lake. There's that big kind of field. I was just sort of walking around there. It was about 8 o'clock in the morning. It was super frosty, super cold, but really fresh. It was a lovely walk. I was having a great time with me music in, listening to the Beatles. Anyway, I don't know why I put that out there. I never really listened to the Beatles before, so I was like, you know what, I'm going to give them a listen.
1: Were you listening to yesterday?
0: Huh?
1: Were you listening to yesterday?
0: No, I wasn't actually.
1: Okay.
0: Anyway, I digress completely. But there was the cutest border collie off leash, and it came running up to me, and it was jumping up and like giving me kisses on my face. And I loved that. I was so happy. I was like, oh my God, hi, gorgeous. Like the most gorgeous dog. Was so happy. And I told one of my friends after, I was like, oh my God, the most gorgeous border collie came up to me and was like jumping up at me. And she was like, didn't that annoy you? You're out in public and there's a dog coming and jumping all over you. And I was like, are you kidding me? No.
1: It's very cat owner response. Very cat owner.
0: It really
1: is. Yeah, because I would say that too, but I've sort of grown accustomed to it. It does sometimes, I sometimes get a bit worried when a dog comes running towards me because you just don't really know what, you don't know what to expect.
0: That's
1: because
0: fair.
1: Either a dog is going to be happy-go-lucky like that or it's going to maul your face off. So... That's why I'm always a bit like, oh, is this dog going to bite me? Okay, it's not. I'll go in for a pet now.
0: I feel like, though, and I'm a cat person myself.
1: Yeah.
0: I've always had cats, but my mum has a border collie as well. I love them. I do feel like you can kind of tell when a dog is running up to you if it's a happy run or if it's a, oh, get out of my way because I'm not happy that you're here run.
1: Yeah.
0: But also you would kind of hope that in that case, the owner would have the dog on a leash.
1: Yeah.
0: Like, there was another owner that I was walking around at the same time as me, and any time I passed them, they would make sure to put the dog on the leash when I walked past, and I went, that's very responsible of you because you know your dog.
1: Yeah.
0: But I don't know, this is a very happy dog. I was happy for it to run up, but would you be happy?
1: I'd be quite happy with it. It happens all the time, actually. I get them always walking through East Jindy, and I sort of know the owners now and go, oh, good morning, afternoon, and I say hello, and I pat the dog, and I go on my way.
0: It's kind of just like, it's such a nice open field. Let your dogs off the leash, let them go for a run.
1: You just see the dog's joy when they're let off the leash running through that field.
0: They're so happy. I love it. But we'll get back into the music right now. It's The Weeknd with Take My Breath on Snuff and Breakfast.

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1: It's almost 7:30. We're going to get a check of those winter road conditions as well. Let's see what's going on in the newsroom.
0: And the weather report up next too.
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16: 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Australian energy starts right here in the Snowy Mountains.
17: This is Budgie Baker. A little bit warmer and the wind is picking up a bit. So the snow cover is going to be a little bit softer for a while today. Only a little bit of snowmaking overnight before the temperatures rose and the snowmakers had to head home. So lifts are set to spin from the 20th of June and they can't wait. They're very keen to get it open. Same at Charlotte Pass and their snowmaking efforts are adding to the natural snow cover. Perisher Village 8 is open today to give access to Front Valley with a conveyor open as well. That should be lots of fun for the skiers and boarders. And over at Threadbow, Friday Flats are go with Easy Does It Jet and the Wombat Snow Runner, moving those first timers and the keen riders around. May see a shower move in during the day, so just be prepared for some changes in the weather.
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19: From the Capital Radio Newsroom, good morning. I'm James Wybrow. Israel and Iran say they will hold off on strikes for now, but both are warning future attacks will trigger retaliation. Nine's US correspondent Reid Butler explains.
20: A fragile pause is the best way to describe this. Things got certainly nasty over the past 24 hours. Iran and Israel trading strikes for the first time since the April ceasefire. But both Iran and Israel today have said they're holding fire for now. Donald Trump, the US president, fears any kind of escalation could jeopardize his prospective peace deal to end this.

0: conflict, and he's personally called Israel's Prime Minister Benjamin Netanyahu multiple times, urging calm.
1: Back home, a new report shows single parents on income support are struggling to keep up with essentials. Anglicare analysis shows a parent with one child is falling behind by $174 each week. Executive Director Casey Chambers says the federal government needs to do more for those on welfare.
2: We're now a month on from the federal budget, and certainly Anglicare was delighted to see many of the measures within that budget. However, there was not a mention in that budget of people on these payments.
1: New South Wales police reportedly provided information on the whereabouts of one of Australia's most wanted men a week before his arrest. James Dalamangas has been taken into custody in Greece nearly three decades after he was last seen in New South Wales. He is wanted over the 1999 stabbing death of Sydney man George Giannopoulos in a Belmore nightclub. And the death toll from a 7.8 earthquake in the southern Philippines has risen to 35. At least 134 people are being treated for injuries, and 10,000 families have been displaced by the quake. Laurie Daly has named his Blues squad for Origin 2 next week, but the team is shrouded with injury doubt. Isaiah Katoa has been brought in as cover for Mitchell Moses, who has reportedly been given until Thursday to prove his fitness. Stephen Crichton could be ruled out as early as this morning, while Casey McLean is battling an ankle injury. Meanwhile, Kane Evans has become just the second male player to publicly come out as gay in professional Australian rugby league. The former NRL enforcer has used an interview to detail his mental health and addiction battles as he grappled with his sexuality. In the NBA, the finals roll into New York this morning, with the Knicks holding a 2-0 series lead over San Antonio Spurs. Nosebleed tickets for the game at Madison Square Garden are reportedly selling for more than $11,000. And an incident at a nightclub involving England cricket captain Ben Stokes, pace bowler Gus Atkinson, and a rugby union player is being investigated by the England and Wales Cricket Board. That's the latest news update from the Capital Radio Newsroom. I'm James Wybrow.
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4: The cheapest unleaded 91 in Coomer is at the Coomer Servo on the highway at $1.65. Cheapest diesel is at the Ampol in Hollow Flat at $2.05. In Jindabyne, the cheapest unleaded is at the Ampol on Kosciuszko Road at $1.88. The cheapest diesel is at the BP on Kosciuszko Road at $2.18.
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3: 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Winter road conditions.
6: Transport for New South Wales would like to advise Kosciuszko Road caution with icy stretches on Dana's Gap. Guthaga Road open to the village. Alpine Way Road is open to Thredbo. And Thredbo to Cancoven, there is caution with icy stretches from the Cascades to the Wattles. Snowy Mountains Highway, caution with icy stretches from the park boundary to Sawyers Hill. The Link Road is open to Snowland Snow Resort. Elliott Way is also open. Coomer to Brown Mountains, some caution, icy stretches from Nimitzabelle to the McLachlan River. Keep it here for all the latest winter road updates.
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8: 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Looking partly cloudy across the Snowies today, some morning frost looking to clear up later this morning, and a medium chance of showers throughout the day. Similar conditions tomorrow, partly cloudy again on Thursday, slight chance of shower and similar across your Friday. Temperatures today, Jindabyne reaching 13 degrees, Charlotte Pass maxing out at 7, Coomer's top temperature 18, and Canberra, the nation's capital, reaching 14. Currently in Jindabyne is 2 degrees, Mount Selwyn right now 4, Charlotte Pass currently 3, Thredbo right now is 3, Coomer is currently 8, and Canberra right now is 4 degrees. 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
6: The Weather Bureau would like to advise there's a 20% chance of snow today till 6 p.m.
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8: Waking up on Snow FM Breakfast with Beck and Jack. Jack, I found out about a diet a couple of days ago.
6: Okay.
8: Another one of those fad diets, and I just thought, we have got to be kidding ourselves. This is the stupidest thing I've ever heard. Why are we labeling things like this nowadays?
6: Which is interesting, because there's a lot of diets out there. Is it a CineScroll diet by chance?
8: No, but I know that would be something you would like.
6: I would become very voluptuous if it was a CineScroll diet.
8: Yes, no, indeed. But I want to get your opinion on it next, because I just think this world just has gone crazy, and I think it's all the internet's fault. We'll talk about that next. Here's El King, X's and O's, Snow FM Breakfast with Snow Monero Carpentry and Construction Group. I have

0: Elking. It's X's and O's on Snow FM Breakfast with Beck and Jack. And Jack, today, you'll never guess it, it's National Flexitarian Day.
1: Meaning what?
0: So, flexitarian, it's a diet.
1: Okay.
0: And I thought, interesting. I looked into it. Now, it's not how it sounds. It's not about you going around flexing like, hey, guys, I'm on a diet. Like, wow, look at me. I'm so cool.
1: You're so skinny. I love it.
0: You're
1: incredible.
0: So thin. No. Flexitarian diet is basically when you can eat both meat and vegetables, but you prioritize eating vegetables and non-animal forms of protein, but you still eat animals. And I thought,
1: isn't that just a fancy way of you saying that you're what's the word?
0: An omnivore.
1: Thank you.
0: Isn't that just what humans are?
1: Yeah.
0: And it just made me think, what is with these fad diets? First of all, this one's really silly because, like you were just saying,
1: it's what we eat anyway.
0: That's what humans are. Why are we putting a label on that?
1: It's like, oh, we need a new label. It's called flexitarian.
0: Everyone wants to be put into a little box.
1: We love we love being characterized into little sections. We love it as a society.
0: It's just a part of the human condition. But it also got me thinking there's some really silly, stupid diets out there. And I've got it, my two favorite ones that I found when I was researching
1: okay.
0: stupid diets. I'm going to tell you the name of them, and I want you to guess what the exact mechanics of this diet is.
1: Mechanics of a diet. Okay.
0: Are you ready?
1: Let's get started.
0: The first one I've got is the cotton ball diet. What do you think that entails?
1: I'm going to think it's giving Chanel TV series where she goes Chanel number one, Chanel number two. It's literally
0: Scream
1: just
0: Queens?
1: Scream Queens. Thank you. Literally just eating cotton balls.
0: I mean, honestly, you're pretty close. Some people reportedly ate cotton balls soaked in juice just to give the illusion.
1: It's literally
0: of feeling,
1: Scream Queens.
0: Yeah.
1: It's the Scream Queens diet.
0: Feeling full. But it's kind of like, yeah, no wonder you're feeling full because cotton balls aren't food. You can't digest them. They're just going to sit in your stomach.
1: And, you know, imagine getting that pumped out of your stomach. Oh, well, you've eaten 500 cotton balls. That's disgusting.
0: How gross.
1: Oh, yucky.
0: Imagine, yeah, no. Anyway, health experts strongly warn against this one. So please don't be going out there soaking cotton balls in juice. And then this one, the werewolf diet. What do you think that consists of?
1: Okay. I'm thinking, is it a bunch of people all around, like, acting as if they're werewolves? So they're sort of morphing into this animal, and they're basically, like, eating like a werewolf would?
0: Well, I guess technically eating like a werewolf would in terms of they follow their followers timed fasting and eating around the phases of the moon.
1: And they go,
0: Some people believe that the moon affects their water retention and metabolism because, you know, the moon controls tides and stuff.
1: Wow.
0: But again, there's no scientific evidence, but it very much gained a big celebrity following and media attention.
1: The world is such a beautiful place.
0: It really
1: We're
0: is.
1: We're all so unique in our own ways.
0: Well, why don't we go away for a week? You do the cotton ball diet, I'll do the werewolf diet, and we'll see how skinny we are in a week's time.
1: I'm going
0: to
1: see you on Kosciuszko as a werewolf.
0: I am the crystals charging up on Mount Kosciuszko for the Monday Star Guide.

0: Gracie Abrams, That's So True, Snoff and Breakfast with Beck and Jack.
1: You know Jason Derulo, right, Beck?
0: Yeah, I do.
1: Not personally, no. Clearly, but he's just revealed his secret talent, and it's not what you think it is.
0: Not to do with singing?
1: No, completely different.
0: Okay.
1: Okay, we're going to tell you what it is next in Today in Tabloids.
0: And keep it here right now. We'll check out those road conditions.
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1: Transport for New South Wales would like to advise Kosciuszko Road caution with icy stretches on Dana's Gap. Guthaga Road open to the village. Alpine Way Road is open to Thredbo. And Thredbo to Cancoven, there is caution with icy stretches from the Cascades to the Wattles. Snowy Mountains Highway, caution with icy stretches from the park boundary to Sawyers Hill. The Link Road is open to Snellwood Snow Resort. Elliott Way is also open. Cooper to Brown Mountain, some caution, icy stretches from Nimitabelle to the McLachlan River. Keep it here for all the latest winter road updates.
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1: Today in tabloids on Snow FM Breakfast. And Jack, what's going on with this guy?
3: Well, this guy has revealed his brand new secret talent, and it's kind of shocking in a way because he's not only just an R&B star as we know him from his iconic hits In My Head, all of his major classics, but one of his fans asked him at his recent show in London where he said, and the fan asked, what is one of your secret talents, Jason? And he said, I cut hair really well. He's a decent barber, so if you need a cut, he can line you up any day. So if you're heading to a Jason Derulo concert, you might just want to book in a little hair appointment and get yourself lined up. I might even go get myself lined up.
1: Don't even worry about doing your hair beforehand, because he'll do it for you. And he is coming down under in September.
3: Is he?
1: Yeah, he's coming for his last dance tour, so...
3: Okay, I'm going to have to go see Jason now.
1: Just don't get your hair cut until then.
3: Now, in other news, this today, and over the weekend, the Tony Awards happened, which is basically, if you don't know, it's like the Oscars for musical theatre. It's a very big ceremony, happens every year like the Grammys do, just like Oscars do, just like the Emmys do, but with the Tonys, it's a lot of fun for all the theatre kids out there. Now, many stars attended, with Pink to name a few, as she opened with this number.
1: Now, if you're unfamiliar with that melody, it's Lady Marmalade from the Moulin Rouge movie,
3: which she
1: did with Christina Aguilera and
3: Lil Kim, also Maya.
1: That's
3: well.
1: Right.
3: A massive lineup on that song. A great musical as well. A great jukebox musical. She did the live version with Megan Thee Stallion and Neil Patrick Harris at the Tony Awards over the weekend, which I didn't even know Neil Patrick Harris could do that. So good on him.
1: Oh, no, he's an amazing performer.
3: But as to mention with the Moulin Rouge, some fans are very surprised by the fact she performed that song live, because she is known for being very anti Lady Marmalade Beck because of her past beef with Christina Aguilera. Those two just didn't get along on set when they filmed that music video, and to this day she's still not a big fan of that song, but here we are, she's singing it at the Tony Awards.
1: I know, everyone was very, very excited to hear it, especially with Megan Thee Stallion as well.
3: Incredible.
1: Pretty cool. That's today in tabloids. For now on Snow FM Breakfast is Ariana Grande. It's Twilight Zone.

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1: Almost 8 o'clock. We're going to get a check from the newsroom and see what's going on in those winter road reports.
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11: This is Budgie Baker, a little bit warmer, and the wind is picking up a bit, so the snow cover's going to be a little bit softer for a while today. Only a little bit of snow making overnight before the temperatures rose and the snowmakers had to head home. So lifts are set to spin from the 20th of June and they can't wait. They're very keen to get it open. Same at Charlotte Pass and their snowmaking efforts are adding to the natural snow cover. Perisher Village 8 is open today to give access to Front Valley with a conveyor open as well. That should be lots of fun for the skiers and boarders. And over at Threadbow, Friday Flats to go with Easy Does a Chair and the Wombat Snow Runner, moving those first timers and the keen riders around. May see a shower move in during the day, so just be prepared for some changes in the weather.
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13: From the Capital Radio Newsroom, good morning, I'm James Wybrow. The federal opposition leader believes the federal government's latest budget has helped boost One Nation in the polls. Another survey has seen voters place Pauline Hanson's party above both Labor and the Coalition. Angus Taylor claims broken promises in Labor's budget have eroded trust in both major parties. Overseas, Israel and Iran say they will hold off on strikes for now, but both are warning future attacks will trigger retaliation. The countries have traded fire for the first time since a ceasefire came into effect in April. Speaking through a translator, Israeli Prime Minister Benjamin Netanyahu says he won't hesitate to strike again.
14: If the terrorist regime makes the mistake of attacking us again, we will respond with force, because Israel has the full right to self-defense.
13: That translation thanks to Sky. Back in Australia, Red Cross Lifeblood is celebrating those who choose to roll up their sleeves this National Blood Donors Week. More than 75,000 donations are needed each year to keep up with demand. Lifeblood spokesperson Hannah Raymond says donors this week will receive a limited edition badge.
7: That has been created by an Australian artist called David Booth. It's inspired by real drawings from patients at the Women and Children's Hospital, Adelaide.
13: And guidelines recommending eggs be introduced into the first year of a child's life is contributing to a decline in an allergy. Queensland University research found a 17% drop in egg allergies since following the recommendation change in 2016. There was also a reduction in the number of babies developing eczema, which is a common reaction of egg allergies. Associate Professor Jennifer Copland says there is still more research to do.
15: Some babies do still develop an egg allergy, even if the parents follow the guidelines and do all of the right things. So we still need to do more research to look at other ways that we can prevent food allergy for those that don't benefit from earlier introduction.
13: The Blues have named their squad for Origin 2 in Melbourne next week. Payne Haas and Appy Korosau joined the 20-man squad. Isaiah Katoa has been added as cover for Mitchell Moses. Stephen Crichton could be ruled out as early as this morning due to a shoulder injury. In the game overnight, a 76-minute penalty has given Canterbury a 14-12 win over Parramatta. Bulldogs forward Max King told the continuous call team, "It's good to be back in the winner's circle, having lost six of their previous seven games."
16: It's big for the boys, you know, inside as well. You know, everyone's been, really positive and upbeat and enjoying come the training. And I know I've been in positions where, you know, you lose a couple of games and everyone starts dropping their head, and we haven't been that.
13: In the AFL, Melbourne has defeated Collingwood 83-75 at the MCG. Jai Arrow flipped the coin on an emotional day, farewelling Neil Danaher. That's the latest news update from the Capital Radio Newsroom. I'm James Wybrow.
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17: The cheapest unleaded 91 in Cooma is at the Cooma Servo on the highway at $1.65. Cheapest diesel is at the Ampol in Polo Flat at $2.05. In Jindabyne, the cheapest unleaded is at the Ampol on Kosciuszko Road at $1.88. The cheapest diesel is at the BP on Kosciuszko Road at $2.18.
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19: Let's do it.
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20: Transport for New South Wales would like to advise Kosciuszko Road, caution with icy stretches on Dana's Gap. Guthaga Road open to the village. Alpine Way Road is open to Thredbo. And Thredbo to Cancoban, there is caution with icy stretches from the Cascades to the Wattles. Snowy Mountain Tyway, caution with icy stretches from the park boundary to Sawyers Hill. The Link Road is open to Snowland Snow Resort. Elliott Way is also open. Cooper to Brown Mountains, caution, icy stretches from Nimitzabelle to the McLachlan River. Keep it here for all the latest winter road updates.
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0: 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Looking partly cloudy across the Snowies today, some morning frost looking to clear up later this morning, and a medium chance of showers throughout the day. Similar conditions tomorrow, partly cloudy again on Thursday, slight chance of shower and similar across your Friday. Temperatures today, Jindabyne reaching 13 degrees, Charlotte Pass maxing out at 7, Cooma's top temperature 18, and Canberra, the nation's capital, reaching 14. Currently in Jindabyne, it's 2 degrees. Mount Selwyn right now, 4. Charlotte Pass currently 3. Thredbo right now is 3. Cooma is currently 8. And Canberra right now is 4 degrees. 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
20: The Weather Bureau would like to advise there's a 20% chance of snow today till 6 p.m.
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1: A massive happy birthday to everybody celebrating across the Snowies today. It's the 9th of June.
2: Got quite a few in here, and one happy belated birthday to Emma. Happy 15th birthday for the 7th of June. I hope you had a wonderful birthday. And we've got a message from some of your friends saying happy birthday to you, Emma.
1: And sorry that we missed your birthday on the 7th.
2: We did. Now, also for Erin Michael, happy 23rd birthday from Jindabyne as well. Hope you have a wonderful day. Also for Isabel Caston, happy 31st birthday from Kuma. Big happy birthday to everyone across the Snowies.
1: Huge happy birthday. And in terms of celebrity birthdays, you share your birthday with Natalie Portman. She's turning 45. She is, of course, an actress. She was in Black Swan, V for Vendetta. She played Jackie Onassis in the film Jackie as well. You know her face, Natalie Portman. Also, Michael J. Fox turning 65 years old today. He's best known very much for starring as Marty McFly in Back to the Future. He was also in Family Ties, and he unfortunately has Parkinson's disease, but he did create the Michael J. Fox Foundation, which is really big for Parkinson's research, which is pretty cool. And also, if anyone remembers this iconic moment from back in 2015...
3: And Australians are just as unique, both warm and direct. When you disrespect Australian law, they will tell you firmly.
1: That is, of course, Johnny Depp from when he came into Australia and brought his dogs on the private jet, and Barnaby Joyce basically was saying, this is not happening, you got to declare your dogs. And
2: just over 10 years ago now, which is
1: bonkers,
2: ridiculous to think about. Emma, we're going to give you the sweet treat today because we did miss your birthday, and that's on our part, but enjoy it on us thanks to Nimisville Bakery. Nuggets Crossing Jindabyne, happy 15th birthday, Emma.
1: And the birthday book will be back tomorrow on Snuff and Breakfast.

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1: We are giving you the chance very shortly to get your hands on a double pass from the Jindabyne Cinema in Monday Movie Madness. Now, I know what you're thinking. It's not a Monday, but it's a Tuesday, and we thought we'd give something away for free today, wouldn't we?
0: Well, because we missed it yesterday because obviously public holiday, yeah. And we thought, no, we're not having that. We got to give away our double pass. So stick around. We'll tell you how to win very shortly. But right now, we'll check out the road conditions heading up the hill.
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1: Transport for New South Wales would like to advise Kosciuszko Road caution with icy stretches on Dana's Gap. Guthaga Road open to the village. Alpine Way Road is open to Thredbo. And Thredbo to Cancoven, there is caution with icy stretches from the Cascades to the Wattles. Snow Mountains Highway, caution with icy stretches from the park boundary to Sawyers Hill. The Link Road is open to Snowland Snow Resort. Elliott Way is also open. Coober to Brown Mountains, and caution, icy stretches from Nimitzabell to the McLaughlin River. Keep it here for all the latest winter road updates.
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0: All right, it's time for Monday Movie Madness, even though we know it's Tuesday, but we missed it yesterday.
1: We did miss it yesterday, and we are giving you the chance to get your hands on a double pass to the Gindermine Cinema. It is so simple. You've got to try and guess what me and Beck are acting out from a very iconic movie. And when you know what it is, you've got to give us a call on that special number.
0: Yes, if you know what movie it is that we're acting out a scene from, give us a call on 64572977. And should we just get into it, Jack?
1: Let's get into it.
0: All right, let's do this scene.
5: And action.
0: You can't fly.
1: Yes, I can. I could fly around this room with my eyes closed.
0: Okay, then. Prove it.
1: All right, then. I will. Stand back to infinity and beyond.
0: That wasn't flying. That was falling with style. And cut. All right. What movie is that? Give us a call right now. 6457-2977 for your chance to win a double pass to the Gindermine Cinema.

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1: We're coming up to 8:30. We're going to get a check from the newsroom, see what's going on in your weather, and also have a look at your roads.
0: Yes, if you're driving up the mountain today, make sure you keep it here because we will check out the road conditions. 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
12: 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Australian energy starts right here in the Snowy Mountains.
13: This is Budgie Baker, a little bit warmer, and the wind is picking up a bit, so the snow cover's going to be a little bit softer for a while today. Only a little bit of snowmaking overnight before the temperatures rose and the snowmakers had to head home. So lifts are set to spin from the 20th of June and they can't wait. They're very keen to get it open. Same at Charlotte Pass and their snowmaking efforts are adding to the natural snow cover. Perisher Village 8 is open today to give access to Front Valley with a conveyor open as well. That should be lots of fun for the skiers and boarders. And over at Threadbow, Friday Flats are go with Easy Does It Chair and the Wombat Snow Runner, giving those first timers and the keen riders around. May see a shower move in during the day, so just be prepared for some changes in the weather.
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15: From the Capital Radio Newsroom, good morning. I'm

0: James Wybrow. The federal opposition leader believes the federal government's latest budget has helped boost One Nation in the polls. Another survey has seen voters place Pauline Hanson's party above both Labor and the Coalition. Angus Taylor claims broken promises in Labor's budget have eroded trust in both major parties. Overseas, Israel and Iran say they will hold off on strikes for now, but both are warning future attacks will trigger retaliation. The countries have traded fire for the first time since a ceasefire came into effect in April. Speaking through a translator, Israeli Prime Minister Benjamin Netanyahu says he won't hesitate to strike again.
1: If the terrorist regime makes a mistake of attacking us again, we will respond with force, because Israel has the full right to self-defence.
0: That translation thanks to Sky. Back in Australia, Red Cross Lifeblood is celebrating those who choose to roll up their sleeves this National Blood Donors Week. More than 75,000 donations are needed each year to keep up with demand. Lifeblood spokesperson Hannah Raymond says donors this week will receive a limited edition badge.
2: That has been created by an Australian artist called David Booth. It's inspired by real drawings from patients at the Women and Children's Hospital, Adelaide.
0: And guidelines recommending eggs be introduced into the first year of a child's life is contributing to a decline in an allergy. Queensland University research found a 17% drop in egg allergies since following the recommendation change in 2016. There was also a reduction in the number of babies developing eczema, which is a common reaction of egg allergies. Associate Professor Jennifer Copland says there is still more research to do.
3: Some babies do still develop an egg allergy, even if parents follow the guidelines and do all of the right things. So we still need to do more research to look at other ways that we can prevent food allergy for those that don't benefit from earlier introduction.
0: The Blues have named their squad for Origin 2 in Melbourne next week. Payne Haas and Appy Korosau joined the 20-man squad. Isaiah Katoa has been added as cover for Mitchell Moses. Stephen Crichton could be ruled out as early as this morning due to a shoulder injury. In the game overnight, a 76-minute penalty has given Canterbury a 14-12 win over Parramatta. Bulldogs forward Max King told the continuous call team it's good to be back in the winner's circle, having lost six of their previous seven games.
4: It's big for the boys, you know, inside as well. You know, everyone's been really positive and upbeat and enjoying come the training. And I know I've been in positions where, you know, you lose a couple of games and everyone starts dropping their head, and we haven't been that.
0: In the AFL, Melbourne has defeated Collingwood 83-75 at the MCG. Jai Arrow flipped the coin on an emotional day, farewelling Neil Danaher. That's the latest news update from the Capital Radio newsroom. I'm James Wybrow.
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6: The cheapest unleaded 91 in Cooma is at the Cooma Servo on the highway at $1.65. Cheapest diesel is at the Ampol in Hollow Flat at $2.05. In Jindabyne, the cheapest unleaded is at the Ampol on Kosciuszko Road at $1.88. The cheapest diesel is at the BP on Kosciuszko Road at $2.18.
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5: 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Winter road conditions.
9: Transport for New South Wales would like to advise Kosciuszko Road caution with icy stretches on Dana's Gap. Guthaga Road open to the village. Alpine Way Road is open to Thredbo. And Thredbo to Cancoban, there is caution with icy stretches from the Cascades to the Wattles. Snow Mountain Highway, caution with icy stretches from the park boundary to Sawyers Hill. The Link Road is open to Snowland Snow Resort. Elliott Way is also open. Cooper to Brown Mountain, some caution. Icy stretches from Nimitzabelle to the McLaughlin River. Keep it here for all the latest winter road updates.
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11: 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Looking partly cloudy across the Snowies today, some morning frost looking to clear up later this morning, and a medium chance of showers throughout the day. Similar conditions tomorrow, partly cloudy again on Thursday, slight chance of shower and similar across your Friday. Temperatures today, Jindabyne reaching 13 degrees, Charlotte Pass maxing out at 7, Cooma's top temperature 18, and Canberra, the nation's capital, reaching 14. Currently in Jindabyne is 2 degrees, Mount Selwyn right now 4, Charlotte Pass currently 3, Thredbo right now is 3, Cooma is currently 8, and Canberra right now is 4 degrees. 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
9: The Weather Bureau would like to advise there's a 20% chance of snow today till 6 p.m.
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11: 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Jack, do you have your musical knowledge hat on this morning?
9: Honestly, I'm feeling good about it.
11: You're feeling
9: good? I'm feeling really good about it. I slept really well, had a great long weekend, and I'm ready with my sharpest musical mind to beat Shazam.
11: Yes, beat Shazam is coming up right around the corner. Stick around, we'll tell you how it works and how you can play along at home as well. Right now, it's Zedd Hayley Williams with Stay the Night on Snow FM Breakfast. I know.

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0: All right, Jack, how this is going to work. I've got three songs for you.
1: Okay.
0: Intros to songs. This time, it is specifically, like, in they're all in the top 10 of the Billboard Hot 100 from 1999. All of these songs.
1: Okay, I don't want to get too ahead of myself, but I think I'm going to do pretty well.
0: And I know for a fact you know two of them. And okay. How this is going to work is all you have to do is guess what song it is before Shazam gets it. I'm going to play. We've got a Shazam bot, and this is what it sounds like when Shazam knows that song. Okay?
1: Okay, it's that simple.
0: So all you got to do is guess what song it is before you hear that noise.
1: All right, how hard can it be?
0: How hard can it be? Are we ready?
1: Let's do it.
0: All right, here is your first song.
1: Oh, Scrubs, TLC.
0: Ding, ding, ding. That is, yeah, No Scrubs by TLC.
1: Yeah, I don't want No Scrubs, classic. Oh my yep. God, love that song.
0: All righty, now the second one, here we go.
1: Oh, Christina Aguilera, Genie in a Bottle.
0: Yes, there we go. I knew those first two you would get. I knew you'd get TLC. I knew you would get Christina Aguilera.
1: One of my two favorites. I'm going to play that on the way home today.
0: This one, I don't know if you're going to get it from okay. the intro.
1: All right.
0: But this has come up in our quiz night that we do at Brumby Bar and Grill okay. a couple of times. So I'm hoping.
1: So I'm hoping I was paying attention.
0: I'm hoping you're paying attention. All right, here we go.
1: Oh, is it Blink-182?
0: No.
1: Oh, Green Day?
0: No.
1: Oh my God, come
0: I
1: on.
0: I know where you're coming from with Green Day, though.
1: Oh, All American Rejects?
0: Nah, Shazam's got it. Do you want to have another couple guesses?
1: No, what is it? Just tell me.
0: It's the Goo Goo Dolls. You got it, yeah?
1: No.
0: Do you know what it is?
1: It's not Iris, no.
0: No.
1: What's the other song? I think that's the only song I know from the Goo Goo Dolls.
0: Da, da, da, da. Come on.
1: Wait.
0: What's that word? What's that word he's going to say? Slide.
1: Oh my God.
0: You know,
1: I was doing so well.
0: You know what, Jack? I think you actually did. That's 2 out of 3.
1: That's pretty good.
0: That's a pretty good effort.
1: I did think it was going to be Blink-182 because you've always thrown that at me and I go, oh,
0: I've actually,
1: Green Day.
0: I've actually thrown that at you once. And
1: that's
0: now
1: true.
0: You've guessed it every single time.
1: I just assume
0: since.
1: You're going to throw that in the works.
0: All right, well, Beat Shazam will be back next Tuesday, and Jack might get me back
1: yeah.
0: for that. But right now, it's Sam Fender, Olivia Dean, Rain Me In on Snow FM Breakfast.

0: 97.7, Place North End Breakfast. It's Beck and Jack.
1: You know of Robert Irwin, right, Beck?
0: I am not personally,
1: yeah.
0: But I do. I am aware of his presence in the world.
1: I really thought you would have had him on speed dial.
0: I wish.
1: Now, he's come out with some things that make him physically ill.
0: Okay.
1: It's very shocking. You're probably thinking like food queasy wise, but it's completely opposite. We're going to tell you what's next in Today in Tablets.
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1: Transport for New South Wales would like to advise Kosciuszko Road caution with icy stretches on Dana's Gap. Guthaga Road open to the village. Alpine Way Road is open to Thredbo. And Thredbo to Cancoban, there is caution with icy stretches from the Cascades to the Waddles. Snowy Mountains Highway, caution with icy stretches from the park boundary to Sawyers Hill. The Link Road is open to Snowland Snow Resort. Elliot Way is also open. Coober to Brown Mountains, some caution, icy stretches from Nimitzabel to the McLaughlin River. Keep it here for all the latest winter road updates.
4: A young man on Earth discovers a fabulous legacy.
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0: right, today in tabloids on Snow FM Breakfast. What's going on, Jack?
1: Well, this Aussie singer, Tones and I, she is returning home to be the newest judge and mentor on this year's Voice for 2026. You do know her from this. Now, she will be joining returning judges. As we know, was already Spice Girls' Melanie C. She's a Grammy Award-winning songwriter. Richard Marx, who is also another Grammy Award-winning songwriter. Irish pop star Ronan Keating. Uh-huh. And Aussie vocalist, the icon herself, Kate Miller-Heidke, which I always sent either go down the Heidick route or it's Heidke, but I got it right today.
0: It is Heidke.
1: Now, she will be joining them on The Voice, and it's going to be interesting to see how it shakes up this season.
0: Yeah, it's interesting with Tones and I, because she's one of those very controversial singers. I feel like you either really like her or you find her incredibly annoying. But the thing about her that's, I think, people find annoying is her voice specifically. So the fact that she's on The Voice doing vocal training is going to be very interesting. And I'm curious to see what some of the contestants think about having her as their mentor.
1: We're going to have to check that out, aren't we? Well, in some other news this morning as well, Mr. Robert Irwin has revealed what makes him physically ill. And it's going to shock you because he's always had a dream of wanting to play James Bond, right? The speculation of the next Bond is coming out in a couple of days' time, so we'll give you those details when they come.
0: Okay.
1: But Robert mentioned he's yet to land his first big role in acting. You know, he's been across all his TV networks, I'm a Celebrity, Dancing with the Stars, and that he said if he was to land the role of Bond, it would make him physically sick thinking about it.
0: And you know what? I think it would make me physically ill as well. I love Robert Irwin. He's a great guy, but it would just prove to me everything that's wrong with Hollywood if he was cast as James Bond, because that's such an iconic, like, role that if he was cast, he has no acting training. He's just a personality. And I think it would just prove to people that that's all that Hollywood cares about now.
1: I would love to try and see him pull on a British accent too, because you could not have an Australian Bond.
0: Crikey, mate. 007 Bond. James Bond.
1: In my green khakis.
0: Oh, God. Well, that's today in tabloids for right now on Snow FM Breakfast, coming up to 9 o'clock.
1: We're going
0: to
1: get a check from the newsroom and see what's going on in your winter road conditions as well.
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9: 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Building Snowy 2.0. Australia's biggest battery right here in the Snowy Mountains.
10: This is Budgie Baker, a little bit warmer, and the wind is picking up a bit, so the snow cover is going to be a little bit softer for a while today. Only a little bit of snowmaking overnight before the temperatures rose and the snowmakers had to head home. So when lifts are set to spin from the 20th of June, and they can't wait. They're very keen to get it open. Same at Charlotte Pass, and their snowmaking efforts are adding to the natural snow cover. Perisher Village 8 is open today to give access to Front Valley with a conveyor open as well. That should be lots of fun for the skiers and boarders. And over at Threadbow, Friday Flats are go with Easy Does It Chair and the Wombat Snow Runner, moving those first timers and the keen riders around. May see a shower move in during the day, so just be prepared for some changes in the weather.
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11: From the Capital Radio Newsroom, good morning. I'm James Wybrow. The Coalition is seeking to shift blame onto Labor for the opposition's failure to win over support from voters. After another polling putting One Nation ahead on primary vote, the opposition leader Angus Taylor says broken promises from the Prime Minister erode trust in both major parties. Liberal MP Ted O'Brien says voters feel like they are going backwards.
12: We are yet to earn the trust of the Australian people in order for them to say that they're backing us for government. And that's a challenge for all of us. But I put this squarely on Anthony Albanese. He has broken his promises and lied to the Australian people, and they are feeling it in their hip pocket.
11: In other news, life satisfaction among Australians has dropped across all age groups, now lower than it was during the pandemic. The research shows people are facing sustained financial pressure and that large portions of those surveyed would struggle to find $2,000 in an emergency. KPMG economist Terry Rawnsley says the cost of living is weighing on people more than the lockdowns did.
13: I think what we're seeing is the sort of cost of living crunch we've seen over the past 5 years is really kind of getting to people's life satisfaction. They just don't feel like they're getting ahead at the moment.
11: Meanwhile, a survey has found more than half of all Australians are wasting hundreds of dollars a year on unused subscriptions. Chris McCarthy explains.
14: Netflix was the most common offender, with 57% of respondents reporting they don't use the streaming service, totaling a minimum spend of $119 a year. But it was gym memberships, which Compare the Market found could be costing Aussies the most, more than a quarter of Australians spending over $1,000 a year without pumping any iron.
11: In overseas news, the death toll of a 7.8 earthquake in the southern Philippines has risen to 35. Iran and Israel have temporarily halted missile strikes. The two sides began exchanging fire yesterday for the first time since the April ceasefire came into effect. And Africa's soccer referee of the year has been denied entry to the United States ahead of the FIFA World Cup. He held a valid passport but was turned away as his home nation, Somalia, is on President Donald Trump's banned travel list. Laurie Daly has added Payne Haas and Appy Coruscant to his 21-man squad for Origin 2 in Melbourne next week. Stephen Crichton could be ruled out of the game as early as this morning due to a shoulder injury, while Mitchell Moses will be given until Thursday to prove his fitness. Former coach Brad Fittler says Moses can't have any doubt at all in his hamstring.
15: Laurie's going to need him at 100% in 2 days' time, so if Mitchell's not close to that today, there's a good chance that Ethan Strange will move into 5A, where he did so well.
11: And AFL club presidents will meet today ahead of the Australian Football Hall of Fame. That's the latest news update from the Capital Radio Newsroom. I'm James Wybrow.
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16: The cheapest unleaded 91 in Cooma is at the Cooma Servo on the highway at $1.65. Cheapest diesel is at the Ampol in Hollow Flat at $2.05. In Jindabyne, the cheapest unleaded is at the Ampol on Kosciuszko Road at $1.88. The cheapest diesel is at the BP on Kosciuszko Road at $2.18.
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9: Snow FM, winter road conditions.
1: Transport for New South Wales would like to advise Kosciuszko Road is open, Guthga Road open to the village as well, Alpine Way Road open to Threadbow and Threadbow to Cancoban with caution, some icy stretches from the Cascades to the Wattles, Stony Mountains Highway, caution, icy stretches from Park Boundary to Sawyers Hill, And the link road to Selwyn Snow Resort is open with Elliott Way as well. Coomera Brown Mountain, some caution with icy stretches from Nimitabelle to the McLaughlin River. Keep it here for all the latest winter road updates.
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0: 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Looking partly cloudy across the Snowies today, some morning frost looking to clear up later this morning, and a medium chance of showers throughout the day. Similar conditions tomorrow, partly cloudy again on Thursday, slight chance of shower and similar across your Friday. Temperatures today, Jindabyne reaching 13 degrees, Charlotte Pass maxing out at 7, Cooma's top temperature 18, and Canberra, the nation's capital, reaching 14. Currently in Jindabyne, it's 2 degrees. Mount Selwyn right now, 4. Charlotte Pass currently 3. Thredbo right now is 3. Cooma is currently 8. And Canberra right now is 4 degrees. 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
1: The Weather Bureau would like to advise there's a 20% chance of snow today till 6 p.m.
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0: Waking up on Snow FM Breakfast with Beck and Jack. It's just gone 9 o'clock and I see you, Jack. You've got our Australian quiz book in front of you. Are you perhaps picking out a question for me to answer shortly?
1: I am picking out a question for you. Hope your cogs are turning. I know you've had a long weekend.
0: I mean, I'd hope after 9 o'clock we've been doing the show for 3 hours now. My brain's a little bit turned on, but it's also me, so I don't know.
1: It's also like, still it feels like a Monday in my mind, doesn't it?
0: It does.
1: We'll do the 1% question next, Beck. Get ready for it, okay?
0: Get your thinking caps on right now, Staff Punk and Pharrell Williams. 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

0: Pulse FM Breakfast with Beck and Jack, and it is time, Jack, for our 1% question. Now, I do the spiel every morning just in case you weren't aware of how this works, but we've got a quiz book in front of us that we picked up from Coles and Kumar a couple months ago, and it's got questions ranging in difficulty from 90%, which is really easy, all the way down to 1%, which is the hardest. And we swap and we ask each other a question every morning, and you can play along at home as well, just to kind of get the cogs turning in the morning, turn that brain on.
1: Because we just had a long weekend, and we're probably all still a bit in weekend mode.
0: I know I am.
1: We all think it's a Monday, but it's actually a Tuesday, and it'll be Wednesday tomorrow. But Beck,
0: that is how the week works.
1: It does. Yes. Thank you. I'm mansplaining how the weeks work now. Now, I've got your question in front of you, in front of me, actually, and it is from the... Do you want to guess the percentage of it?
0: Oh, I tried to just look, but you were too sly for me. I'm going to guess 15%.
1: Wow, well done.
0: Is it actually?
1: It is actually 15%.
0: Okay, you know what? I'm just going to... If I get the question wrong, at least I got that right.
1: The manifestation. Your question today, you can play along at home. It's which of these times is the odd one out? It's a multi-choice question. A, 2:12 a.m., B, 6:06 a.m., or C, 4:16 a.m., or D, 8:20 p.m. Now, I'll give you the question to look at because you do sort of have to look at it, okay?
0: Okay, 2:12, 6:06, 4:16.
1: Now, I'm just going to write the answer down.
0: Oh, you know what? I think I've already clocked it.
1: Okay, what's your logic?
0: So, hold on. Let me think about this for a second.
1: Miss Mathlis over here.
0: So, in 24-hour time, 8 is 20. So, 8:20 is 8 and 20. In 24-hour time, 16 is 4. So, 4:16. 6:06. 6 is 6, but that's a.m. Oh, so 2:12 a.m. because 2 in 24-hour time is 2, not 12. So I'm going to say it's A, 2:12 a.m.
1: Well done.
0: Was that correct?
1: That is correct. Oh, incredible logic behind that.
0: I'm not going to lie. I feel so smart right now.
1: No, knowing 24-hour formats is like the best flex you can ever have. I remember putting my hand up in math class going, I know what midnight is in 24-hour. And she went, what is it? And I went, 0000. And she went, okay.
0: Why? Tell me why I was about to say 24.
1: No, it's just zero.
0: Okay, I felt really smart now all of a sudden.

0: Love Sinclair, it's Love Generation on Snow FM Breakfast with Beck and Jack. And this girl, her new album releases on Friday.
1: It's Miss Olivia Rodrigo.
0: Yeah, it's called You Seem Pretty Sad for a Girl So In Love. And this is the very first single. It's called Drop Dead and it plays in five on Snow FM Breakfast.
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2: Transport for New South Wales would like to advise Kosciuszko Road is open, Guthgar Road open to the village as well, Alpine Way Road open to Threadboat and Threadboat to Ken Coburn with caution, some icy stretches from the Cascades to the Wattles, Stony Mountains Highway, caution, icy stretches from Park Boundary to Sawyers Hill, and the Link Road to Selwyn Snow Resort is open with Elliott Way as well, Coomera Brown Mountain, some caution with icy stretches from Nimitavelle to the McLachlan River. Keep it here for all the latest winter road updates.
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1: You know, many artists have like their main skill, Beck.
0: Which is probably singing if they're a musical artist.
1: Exactly,
0: yeah.
1: Right. You took the words out of my mouth. Oh. But Jason Derulo, he has a very different talent.
0: Like a little secret talent?
1: A little secret.
0: Oh.
1: Okay, it's very interesting. I'm going to tell you what that secret is next in Today in Tabloids.
0: All right, it's right after Billie Eilish. Birds

0: Today, Junior?
1: Today's the day!
2: Feeling it, we're feeling good. We're feeling good, hey?
3: It's today in tabloids on Snow FM Breakfast. And Jack, what's going on with this guy? Jason
4: Derulo. Well, this guy has revealed his brand new secret talent, and it's kind of shocking in a way because he's not only just an R&B star as we know him from his iconic hits In My Head, all of his major classics, but one of his fans asked him at his recent show in London where he said, and the fan asked, what is one of your secret talents, Jason? And he said, I cut hair really well. He's a decent barber, so if you need a cut, he can line you up any day. So if you're heading to a Jason Derulo concert, you might just want to book in a little hair appointment and get yourself lined up. I might even go get myself lined up.
3: Don't even worry about doing your hair beforehand because he'll do it for you. And he is coming down under in September.
4: Is he?
3: Yeah, he's coming for his last dance tour. So
4: okay, I'm going to have to go see Jason now.
3: Just don't get your hair cut until then.
4: Now, in other news, this today and over the weekend, the Tony Awards happened, which is basically, if you don't know, it's like the Oscars for musical theatre. It's a very big ceremony. Happens every year like the Grammys do, just like Oscars do, just like the Emmys do. But with the Tonys, it's a lot of fun for all the theatre kids out there. Now, many stars attended, with Pink to name a few, as she opened with this number.
3: Now, if you're unfamiliar with that melody, it's Lady Marmalade from the Moulin Rouge movie,
4: which
3: she did with Christina Aguilera and
4: Lil Kim. Also Maya.
3: That's
4: well.
3: Right.
4: A massive lineup on that song. A great musical as well. A great jukebox musical. She did the live version with Megan Thee Stallion and Neil Patrick Harris at the Tony Awards over the weekend, which I didn't even know Neil Patrick Harris could do that. So good on him.
3: Oh, no, he's an amazing performer.
4: But as to mention with the Moulin Rouge, some fans are very surprised by the fact she performed that song live because she is known for being very anti Lady Marmalade Beck because of her past beef with Christina Aguilera. Those two just didn't get along on set when they filmed that music video, and to this day she's still not a big fan of that song, but here we are, she's singing it at the Tony Awards.
3: I know, everyone was very, very excited to hear it, especially with Megan Thee Stallion as well.
4: Incredible.
3: Pretty cool. That's today in tabloids for now on Snow FM Breakfast. We're gonna ride, ride, ride, ride, ride till we fall.

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1: Post Malone's on the way. Starting his world tour, isn't he?
0: Yeah, he's coming to Australia.
1: Oh, we should go see him.
0: That
1: we
0: would
1: should.
0: Be fantastic. 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
7: You idiot!
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0: Mike Perry and Shai Martin with The Ocean. 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
1: Jordan's hanging out with you from 10. He's got all of the Snowy Mountains best music. We'll also have a look at the newsroom as well.
0: This one on the way. 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
12: 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Australian energy starts right here in the Snowy Mountains.
13: This is Budgie Baker. Wind is picking up a little bit. There's some cloud around, so we may just be in for a little bit of wet weather today at some point. Little snow making overnight, not a lot before the temperatures rose. At Selwyn, lifts are set to spin from the 20th of June, and they just can't wait for that to come around. Same at Charlotte Pass. Their snow making efforts are adding to the natural snow cover. Perisher, Village 8 open today, giving access to Front Valley with a conveyor open as well. Should be lots of fun for the skiers and boarders. Threadbow, Friday flat to go, easy does it chair, and Wombat Snow Runner moving those first timers and all the keen riders around. We may see a shower move in during the day, so just be prepared for some changes in the weather.
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14: From the Capital Radio Newsroom, good morning. I'm James Wybrow. One of Australia's most wanted men has appeared in court after being arrested by Greek authorities. James Dalamangas was wanted in New South Wales over the 1999 stabbing death of George Giannopoulos in a Belmore nightclub. He's spoken briefly to the media, waiting outside the court, calling for justice for his brother, who died in separate circumstances in 1998.
15: Justice for Peter Dalamangas, exposed corrupt New South Wales police.
14: Legal experts say efforts to extradite the 55-year-old could be complicated by Greece's strict statute of limitations. Staying overseas, Israel and Iran say they will hold off on strikes for now, but both are warning future attacks will trigger retaliation. The countries have been trading for the first time since a ceasefire came into effect in April. Flights have resumed over Iran after they were halted due to the exchange of fire. US correspondent Reid Butler says the pause in fighting appears to be fragile.
16: Israel says it will hit Iran back if Iran decides to strike again, and Israel's also keeping up its military operation against Hezbollah in Lebanon, and that is what started this renewed fighting in the first place.
14: Back home, fresh analysis has found welfare payments aren't keeping up with the rising cost of living. An Anglicare Australia report shows JobSeeker recipients fall $251 short each week after paying for food, rent and transport. Spokesperson Casey Chambers says the recent budget hasn't helped to address the issue.
17: It's beyond time that we are looking at increasing these payments. We're not calling for luxury here. We're not calling for it to be huge.
14: And gym memberships have been revealed as Australia's most expensive unused subscriptions. 27% of those surveyed by Compare the Market pay for the gym without going, an estimated cost of more than $1,100 a year. Netflix is Australia's most unused subscription service. Blues coach Laurie Daly is addressing the media after selecting his squad for Origin 2 in Melbourne next week. There are reports centre Stephen Crichton will be ruled out of the match due to his shoulder injury. Former New South Wales coach Brad Fittler has